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1: 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Or barely awake. Paddle to the metal. Oh, man. I should do this for a living.
0: 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It feels good to Geico.

0: What time is it?
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I was taught that speaking up was talking back. Always first to say I'm sorry, 'cause I wanted you to like me, and I thought that's what it took to make it last.

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0: Geico knows there's a home you and a road you. 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
1: For the lone gazelle, there sadly is no escape.
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2: Then we have some fun questions for you guys, okay?
3: Say bye.
2: All right, so bye. Wait. Promise you call during Brainiac, okay?
3: Okay.
2: All right, guys. Have a wonderful one. Bye-bye.
3: Bye.
2: All right. Well, I did get a message. Well, guys, I do have to move. All right. I got a message from Emanuela. Hey, bestie. How you doing? She's wishing me a happy birthday. Prosperity in Jesus' name. Amen. Amen. Thank you so much, Emanuela. Thank you. Guys, bye. Okay, so by 7 o'clock, it's going to be time for Brainiac. And this one, it is not like our regular Brainiac. This is where we're going to determine who is coming in tomorrow for the family game show, okay? So if you are able to get the highest scoring points on the Brainiac, that is the Brainiac coming up right now by 7 o'clock, you are going to be invited over to the Kids FM studio for the family game show. So make sure to put on your thinking hats. Make sure to get ready. Uncle Maddie is coming in with loads and loads of questions. And let's make sure to have fun, okay? I got another happy birthday message from Monachi and Memo. Well, thank you so much, Memo and Monachi. I really do appreciate it. My God, my heart feels so warm. Okay, guys, right now I got New Jeans on the dial. And she says, hey, ditto. So let's have some fun, guys.

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2: Yowzers, we're right here on 7 o'clock, and it is time for us to see who's going to be our family of the week. The Family Game Show contestants, well, they will be determined right here, right now. All you need is the highest scoring points. The highest scoring points. Okay, so first and second places are the ones I'm looking for. So I would contact you. I do hope that I will be able to contact you through the numbers that you're calling me in, and we're going to make sure that you're able to be here tomorrow by 8 a.m. for the Family Game Show, because Uncle Maddie can't wait to meet you in person. But hey, to be the chosen one, you need to answer as many questions as possible under the time given. Speed is key, but not just anyhow speed. You gotta be correct as well, because we need the points. All right, guys, and well, we're still on the this or that question and answer. So it is going to be quick. Put on your thinking hats, because you're going to need it. All right, guys, now this one right here is for all the birthday celebrants out there, for me, for you, for all of us. I do hope we have a wonderful day. I do wish you all a happy birthday. If it's your birthday today, if it's your anniversary, if you're having a celebration, this one is for you. Happy birthday by Simi and Adekule Gold.
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0: Truly is another fantastic day on Kids 101.7 FM ABJ. Lots and lots of messages are coming in, and they're mostly birthday wishes. And I'm just, wow. Okay, so this is someone that says, "Hey, Uncle Maddie, happy birthday. Wishing you God's amazing blessing from Tadu Otnel Tadu. Otnel, thank you so much. You are such an amazing, amazing person. And I do, honestly, I do appreciate it so much. Thank you. I do have another message. All right, from my bestie. She said, expecting jollof rice and chicken. No worry. There's going to be lots and lots of jollof rice and chicken. That's for sure. I mean, it's never a party without jollof rice and chicken. It's always going to be a jollof rice and chicken. Okay, guys. Well, right now, it is time for us to determine if you're going to be the contestants coming in on Friday, that is tomorrow, for the family game show. How are we going to do that? Well, answer as many questions as possible, okay? Your time is 1 minute, 30 seconds. Hello, good morning to you, superstar.
1: Good morning, sir.
0: Good morning there. What's your name and where are you calling in from?
1: My name is Daniel and I'm calling from FHA.
0: Daniel calling in from FHA. It is a pleasure to meet your acquaintance.
1: Thank you, sir.
0: All righty, Daniel.
1: Happy birthday, sir.
0: Whoa. Oh, thank you so much. Thank you, Daniel. I really do appreciate it. Okay, so.
1: Okay, sir.
0: Let us get into the questions. Daniel, if you were able to come over to the Kids FM studio, would you love it?
1: Yes, sir.
0: Oh, that would be cool, wouldn't it? That would be really cool. Okay, so I do have some questions I want to ask you. All you need is as many questions as you can answer. Your first answer is going to be your only answer. So if you give me the one you say first, is going to be your answer, okay? Daniel, are you ready?
1: Sir.
0: And again, you have as many skips as possible. You can skip as many times as you want, okay?
1: Yes, sir.
0: All right. Daniel, your time starts right now. Ooh. Question number one. Before Nigeria's independence in 1960, who controlled the country? Britain or Portugal?
1: British.
0: Britain is correct. Question number next. What African ruler became famous for giving away so many gold and pilgrimage that prices changed in some city? What was it? Musa or Shaka Zulu? Was it Mansa Musa or Shaka Zulu?
1: Musa.
0: You said Shaka Zulu. The answer was actually Mansa Musa. I told you your first answer is going to be your only answer, okay? Question number next. Imagine a country suddenly runs out of clean water. Is conflict or cooperation more likely to happen first? If a country suddenly runs out of clean water, what is likely to happen first? Conflict or cooperation?
1: Conflict.
0: Conflict is correct. Next question. True power in ancient Egypt belonged mainly to who? The pharaoh or the army general?
1: Repeat question.
0: True power in ancient Egypt belonged mainly to who? Pharaoh or the army general?
1: Pharaoh
0: is correct. Next question. A journalist spreads fake information during an election. Does this help peace or increase tension?
1: Increase tension
0: is correct. Next question. The ancient city famous for massive bronze artwork is what? A. Bini Kingdom or Shanghai Empire?
1: Bini Kingdom
0: is correct. Question number next. If you travel back to 1914 Nigeria, would you find Abuja or Lagos as the capital? And that is time.
1: But Lagos.
0: Lagos, that is correct. Daniel, congratulations. You were able to score a resounding 6 points. All right. If your score is the highest by the end of the show, you'll be contacted and given the directions to the Kids FM studio, okay?
1: Yes, sir.
0: All right. Have a wonderful day, Daniel. Bye.
1: Bye.
0: All right. Let's hear it for my next contestant. Hello. Good morning to you.
2: Hello.
0: Hello. Good morning. What's your name and where are you calling in from?
2: My name is David and I'm calling from Jabi.
0: David calling in from Jabi. How pleasure to meet you. All righty, David. I do have some fun questions I want to ask you. You can only answer, your first answer is going to be your only answer. You got answer as many questions as possible, but you have a timer that is 1 minute 30 seconds. So, David, and you do have as many skips as possible. Do you think you can win Family of the Week?
2: Sorry, what did you say?
0: I said, do you think you can win Family of the Week?
2: Yes.
0: Yes, sirree. All right, David, your time starts right now. Question number first. One of these leaders became a global symbol of forgiveness after imprisonment. Nelson Mandela or Napoleon?
2: Mandela
0: is correct. All right, question number next. In history, empires usually become powerful through what? Trade or sleeping?
2: Repeat.
0: In history, empires usually become powerful through what? Trade or sleeping?
2: Trade
0: is correct. Next question. During the Nigerian Civil War, what was the conflict mainly about? Politics or ethnics?
2: Politics,
0: that is correct. Next question. A country ruled by fear and violence is more likely to experience peace or unrest?
2: Unrest
0: is correct. Next question. Ancient Egypt wrote using what? Hieroglyphs or Morse code?
2: Morse code
0: is wrong. It's hieroglyphs. Next question. If someone says the giant of Africa, they are referring to what? Nigeria or Chad?
2: Repeat.
0: If someone says giant of Africa, they are referring to what? Nigeria or Chad?
2: Please repeat the question.
0: I said if. That is time, actually. Your time is up, but still on that question. If someone says giant of Africa, they are referring to what? Nigeria or Chad?
2: Nigeria,
0: that is correct. And collating your results, you were able to score 5 points.

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4: 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So, hello, good morning to you. Good to have you on the show.
5: Good morning.
4: Good morning there, Michelle. How are you doing?
5: I'm doing fine. Oh. And a happy birthday.
4: Oh, thank you so much, Michelle. I feel so loved.
5: I wish you a wonderful, blessed birthday.
4: Amen. Thank you. Michelle, this is my heart. It's just beating fast now. Well, I do have a way to celebrate the birthday is by saying if you're going to be my Family of the Week. So, Michelle, you got to answer as many questions as possible under the time given. And if you do so well, I would get to see you in person because you get to be invited to the Kids FM studio. So, Michelle, are you ready?
5: Yes.
4: Okie dokie. Remember, your first answer is your only answer. You can answer as many questions as possible.
5: Wait,
4: you have as many...
5: Sorry? Can I bring my family?
4: Sure, sure. You can have them with you to... Definitely, they're going to be there with you. It's the whole family. So, you can even have them help you on the questions as well.

0: Okay.
1: All right. So if you get the highest points, it's all of you coming to the studio to have fun with Uncle Maddie tomorrow by 8 a.m.
0: Okay.
1: All right. So are you ready?
0: Yes.
1: Your time starts now. All right, Michelle, question number first. A ceasefire means countries successfully resisted long-term... A ceasefire means countries are preparing to celebrate a temporary... Temporary stop fighting or start party.
0: Stop fighting.
1: That is absolutely correct. Question number next. One African country successfully resisted long-term European colonization more than most. Was it Ethiopia or Libya? Which African country successfully... Libya is wrong. It is actually Ethiopia that was not colonized. Question number next. If elections are unfair, does trust in government usually rise or fall?
0: Repeat.
1: If elections are unfair, does trust in government usually rise or fall?
0: Fall.
1: That is correct. Question number next. The famous Nile River flows into where? A. The Mediterranean Sea or the Atlantic Ocean? The famous Nile River flows into where? The Mediterranean Sea or the Nile Ocean? Or the Atlantic Ocean?
0: A.
1: Mediterranean Sea. That is correct. All right. Question next. Imagine you are living during the apartheid South Africa. Would society be divided equally or unequally?
0: Equally.
1: The answer is unequally. It would be divided unequally by race. Question next. One of these organizations mainly focus on West African cooperation, ECOWAS or FIFA?
0: Repeat.
1: One of these organizations mainly focus on West African cooperation, ECOWAS or FIFA?
0: ECOWAS
1: is correct. Question next. A country rebuilding schools and hospitals after war is practicing what? Revenge or peace building? And that is time. A country rebuilding schools and hospitals after war is practicing what? Revenge or peace building?
0: Peace
1: building is correct. And Michelle, your score is 5 points. All right, Michelle, thank you so much for joining in. And well, if this score is the highest by the end of the show, you get to be my family of the week. So thank you for joining in and have yourself a wonderful time.
0: Okay.
1: All right. Bye, Michelle. Okie dokie, let's hear it for my next contestant. All right, let's see if you're going to be the next Brainiac or Family of the Week. Hello, good morning to you.
2: Good morning.
1: Good morning there, Superstar. What's your name and where are you calling in from?
2: My name is Phoebe.
1: Your name is?
2: My name is Phoebe and I'm calling from Grandpa.
1: Hey there, Phoebe. How you doing?
2: Thank you.
1: Oh, I'm doing great. I'm doing absolutely great. Thank you so much, Phoebe. All right. So, are you ready? Sorry?
2: Happy birthday.
1: Thank you. Oh, that is so amazing. Thank you so much, Phoebe. Man, you guys are just so amazing. So, Phoebe, you want to ask? Yes?
2: I just want to ask you a question. I don't
1: Oh, really? Phoebe, you are such an amazing superstar. Thank you so much. I do appreciate it. And I do hope you have a beautiful day ahead, okay? All right. Bye, Phoebe. Okie dokie. Let's hear to my next contestant. Hello. Good morning to you. What's your name and where are you calling in from? El Nathan wants to talk.
3: Yes.
1: Hey, El Nathan, how you doing?
3: I'm doing fine.
1: How are you on your way to school?
3: Yes.
1: Okay. I do hope you guys have a wonderful one. So, you say you want to talk to me. What's up, El Nathan? Talk to me.
3: I want to wish you a happy birthday.
1: Oh, thank you, El Nathan. I do appreciate it so, so very much.
3: Happy birthday to you.
1: Oh my goodness. Thank you so much, El Nathan. And Phoebe, you guys are just the most amazing superstars I've ever met. And I do hope you guys have a wonderful time today. And I do hope smiles never, ever leave your faces, okay? Amen. All right. Thank you. Bye, guys. Bye. All right. Let's hear from my next contestant. Hello. Good morning to you. Hello there.
4: Hi, this is Joseph.
1: Joseph, it is such a pleasure to meet your acquaintance, Joseph. All right, so all right. Joseph, I do have some fun questions I want to ask you. And all you need is to get the questions correctly and you get to be my family of the week if your score is the highest by the end of the show. Hello, Joseph, are you there? Hello, Joseph.
4: Happy birthday.
1: Oh,
4: my first time calling.
1: It's your first time calling. Wow. Amazing. Amazing. Amazing. Thank you so much.
4: Happy birthday.
1: I do appreciate it, Joseph. Thank you so much. You honestly are warming my heart. And I do hope you have a wonderful, wonderful day. So do you want to answer questions or did you just call to wish me happy birthday? I mean, I got some fun questions for you. You can answer them. If you get the highest point, you get to come over to the Kids FM studio tomorrow and have fun with me. What do you say? Hello, Joseph, are you there? Hello. Okie dokie. Sorry?
5: Yeah.
1: Oh, okay. That's absolutely fine. Well, I do hope you still have a wonderful day and keep being a fantastic superstar that you are. Bye, Joseph.
4: Bye.
1: Bye-bye. Oh, wow. I've been having so many superstars calling in. And even some of my superstars are texting. I do have some. I've been calling. I've not been able to get you a call. So, so sorry. There's a lot of calls coming in. I do have a message from Yuyu, and she wished... Okay, let's hear what Yuyu has to say.
6: It's Yuyu. I'm calling from Blue Bay, and I wanted to say a happy birthday to you. Happy birthday to you.
1: Aww.
6: Happy birthday to you.

0: Yu-Yu, thank you so very, very, very much. All right, let's get on with the family game. You guys, okay, we still have our family game show to get to, okay? Hello, good morning to you. Hello there, superstar. Good morning. Hello, can you hear me?
1: Yes.
0: All right, good morning to you. What's your name and where are you calling in from?
1: My name is Obashola.
0: Good to have you on the show.
1: Happy birthday.
0: Oh, thank you so much.
1: I wish you long life and prosperity. This shall not be your last birthday.
0: Amen, amen. Thank you. Oh, Bashola, thank you so much for the birthday wishes. And, well, we still are on the game show. So, do you want to try for Family of the Week or you just called to wish me happy birthday?
1: Yeah.
0: Okay, let's get on with it. You know the drill. Answer as many questions as you can under the time given, and if your point is the highest, you get to come over tomorrow for the family game show. So, are you ready, Obashola?
1: Yes.
0: Yes, sirree. Okie dokie, your time starts right now. Okay. Question number one. If someone travels across the Sahara centuries ago, would they most likely use camels or trains?
1: Camels
0: is correct. All right, question. The leader who said no victor, no vanquished after Nigerian Civil War was who? Yakubu Gowon or Obafemi Awolowo?
1: Yakubu Gowon
0: is correct. Question number. In conflicts, listening carefully usually increases peace or misunderstanding.
1: Peace
0: is correct. Next question. A rumor spreading online quickly during a crisis is more dangerous because it travels slowly or quickly.
1: Quickly
0: is correct. Next question. Ancient Timbuktu became famous for universities and learning or volcanoes and mining?
1: Skip.
0: All right, skipping that one. If people are denied jobs and education for years, denied jobs and education for years, does stability usually improve or weaken?
1: Weaken.
0: That is correct. And that is time. All right, Obashola, collating your results, you were able to score a resounding 6 points. Well, I do thank you so much for joining me, Obashola, and being part of the show. And, well, I do hope you have yourself a fantastic day ahead, okay?
1: Okay.
0: Bye, Obashola. All right, let's see for my next contestant to answer some fun questions for me. Hello, good morning to you.
2: Good morning, sir.
0: Good morning. What's your name and where are you calling in from?
2: My name is Miracle and I'm calling from Lokogogs.
0: Miracle calling in from Lokogogs.
2: Happy birthday.
0: Oh, thank you so much, Miracle. I do appreciate the birthday wishes. All right, so do you want to play for Family of the Week?
2: Okay.
0: All right. You know the drill. Answer as many questions as you can under the time given, and you get to be my next Family of the Week if your score is the highest. So are you ready? Hello?
2: Yes, I'm ready.
0: All right, your time starts right now. Question number one. Question number one. Nigeria independence happened before or after World War II? Nigeria independence happened before or after World War II? Hello? Miracle, are you there?
2: Yes.
0: All right. So, Nigeria independence, if you're not sure about the answer, you can skip.
2: Okay.
0: You have as many skips as possible. Because your time is going.
2: I said after.
0: Okay, after is correct. Next question. During difficult peace talks, democracy usually requires patience or aggression?
2: Patience.
0: Patience is correct. Next question. The country once called the Gold Coast is known as Ghana or Sudan?
2: Sudan
0: is wrong. The answer is actually Ghana was called the Gold Coast. Question number next. In history, societies with fair laws are more likely to experience long-term peace or constant conflict?
2: Law conflict.
0: Sorry?
2: I said law conflict.
0: Long-term peace or constant conflict?
2: Long conflict.
0: Are you saying long-term peace?
2: Yes.
0: Oh, long-term peace is correct. Question number next. The ancient Great Zimbabwe is located in present-day Zimbabwe or Kenya?
2: Present-day Zimbabwe.
0: Present-day Zimbabwe, that is correct. Next question. A child forced to flee home because of war becomes a... what? Terrorist or displaced person?
2: Can you repeat the option?
0: A child forced to flee home because of war becomes what? A terrorist or displaced person?
2: A terrorist
0: is wrong. They become a displaced person. All right. Well, I do thank you so much, Miracle, for joining me. And you were able to score a resounding... 4 points.
2: Okay.
0: Well, Miracle, thank you so much for being part of the show, and I do hope you have yourself a fantastic day ahead. Bye, Miracle.
2: Bye.
0: All righty, guys. Well, right now it is 5:53. I see your calls, and honestly, I wish I could answer every single one of you, but I can't. There isn't enough time. But don't worry, at the other side of 8 o'clock, there's going to be a wonderful conversation right there for you. And I can tell you for a fact that we do have two winners, two people that are going to be coming over to the Kids FM studio tomorrow. And first of all, in third place, we have Miracle with 4 points. In second place, it's a two-way tie between David and Michelle with 5 points. And for Family of the Week, and who gets to come over to the Kids FM studio tomorrow and have fun with Uncle Matty, it's also a two-way tie between Daniel and Obashola. So Obashola and Daniel, well, I do hopefully I get to see you tomorrow for an amazing time and another amazing show where we get to go head-to-head and see who will come out as our Family of the Week. Well, guys, I do hope you have a wonderful, wonderful time. Don't go nowhere. There's still more fun coming your way right here on Kids FM ABJ. Let's play.
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0: Yes, Sheree, such fun going on right here behind the scenes. 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It is Family Health, once again, where we get to talk about your health. You know that saying, health is wealth? Well, we take that pretty seriously around here. That's why every Wednesday and Thursday, we always take time to talk about your health. Today, we're going to have a very fun and interesting and stimulating conversation about something that, well, a lot of people don't pay attention to. A lot of people pay too much attention to. And, well, there are reasons to why. And it is about maintaining a healthy weight. Yes. So I want to say, well, my weight doesn't matter. Does it? And we're not just talking about, oh, if you weigh a lot. There's also if you weigh a little. Sometimes weighing too little can also be a problem. As much as weighing too much can also have its issues. Same thing with weighing too little. So what is a healthy weight? And how can one maintain that? To talk to us about that is none other than our resident pharmacist, Pharmacist Toby.
1: Good morning.
0: Mm-hmm.
1: Good morning.
0: Oh, sorry.
1: What's the problem?
0: What? Oh, you are here. Sorry. Pharmacist Toby is here with us, and we're going to be talking about pharmacist. You know, I'll report you to the... Do you know that pharmacist Toby forgot my birthday?
1: It's not my fault.
0: You say it's not your fault. Okay, no problem. It's fine.
1: All is forgiven.
0: So right now on the conversation, we're going to be talking about maintaining a healthy weight. And pharmacist Toby is going to be talking to us about that. And we're going to be having ourselves a fun conversation. And I do want you to be part of it. So sending your messages, sending your voice messages, sending your text, or call in at 0201-226-3350. 0201-226-3350. If you've ever been concerned about what exactly should be considered a healthy weight, today we're going to talk about it and so much more. How can one maintain it? What can one do in order to be healthy in all they're doing? Is it just about exercise, or is it about dieting, or do supplements have a way of, you know, adding into the mix? All this and much more. But first of all, Jump is coming up right now on the Music Box.

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3: Still the happiest place to be. Uncle Matty the Magician is the name right here on Kids 101.7 FM. And I've got Pharmacist Toby here. Why are you laughing, Pharmacist Toby? What's going on?
4: I'm so happy.
3: You're so happy?
4: Yes.
3: That is my birthday?
4: Yes.
3: Aww. That you now forgot? because of the cake. Wow.
4: Yes.
3: You know what? Hey, we're talking about weight here. And how do you think cake would affect your weight? Or would affect weight in general? Would it be positive? Is that the right way to maintain healthy weight?
4: I've not gotten in any calories today, so I'm on the safe side.
3: So you're on the safe side. Okay, so what you're saying is... hey. Let's talk health. We're all talking right. All about health.
4: All right.
3: Now, I want to ask you, on a serious note, when we say someone has a healthy weight, what does that mean?
4: Well, healthy weight is not something that you see physically.
3: Okay.
4: On people. So, you know, in this part of the world, we ascribe healthy weight to the way they look physically. So, if somebody is slim, we automatically assume this person is healthy. And if the person is on the big side, automatically you're on the road to early. But then... the thing is, if you want to check a healthy weight, if you want to calculate a healthy weight, there's a system that doctors, pharmacists, health professionals use. It's called BMI, Body Mass Index. That's the way you calculate.
3: BMI?
4: Yes. So what you do is you check your weight and check your height. And then you do small mathematics. Weight divided by your height. And there are, different categories depending on the answer you get. So if you're getting from 18.4 and below, you are underweight. If you're getting 18.4 to 24, you're within normal weight range, like healthy weight.
3: Okay.
4: Then from 25 and above, you should look into it. But then the downside to using this BMI is that it's a foreign system. So you see that our bodies are different from the white people. But then, in general, that is a way to look at it. So when you calculate your body mass index and you see that you're in the normal range, you know that, okay, you're on the safe side. Another way to be sure is if you do not have any internal fatty disease. So you see slim people that have, let's say, fatty liver disease. They have a lot of fat around their liver or their heart. They are not healthy. No matter how slim they look on the outside, they are not healthy. So when you cancel out all these internal fatty diseases and then you do your BMI and you see that, okay, you're within normal health range, then you should pat yourself on the back.
3: So wait, once you're between the normal range, you should say, okay, I did well.
4: Wait,
3: okay,
4: but right.
3: You know, some people naturally, they would say, oh, I look slim. But some people say, oh, I'm like on the heavier side, I'm on the bigger side. So... how do you now know if somebody is genuinely unhealthy versus if they're actually healthy? Because there are some people who, they are different weight classes. There are people who have different sizes. Not everyone are made the same way. And we can't all strive to look like, you know, a specific figure.
4: That's why you use this system. So no matter how tall you are, because for some people, what contributes to their weight could be bone mass or muscle mass. So if you're someone that goes to the gym a lot and you're building muscles, you're going to have a lot of weight. But it doesn't mean you're unhealthy. It just means that you have...

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3: Tilting towards the unhealthy side. So when you notice these things, you need to go in and check it.
4: So joint pain, what you said, mentioned joint pain in the knee.
3: In the knee and the hips.
4: And the hips.
3: Yes.
4: Why those particular regions?
3: Because they support the weight of the body.
4: Okay.
3: So when your weight is not evenly distributed, when it's deposited in particular parts of your body, you see that your joints now may not be able to carry that weight effectively. Yeah, so now you begin to notice that, oh, you're always having knee problems, or when you sit and you stand up, you have this kind of, I don't know, some people describe it as a little bit of a shock or tingling feeling in their legs. That's another indicator. So you need to check. Most times when your weight is deposited in the upper part of your body, most times like the stomach, the waistline, you begin to notice that your hips begin to pain you, your knees begin to pain you because they cannot support that weight. So for people, they have a certain body structure that does not allow them gain so much weight. So when you're gaining too much weight and then your joints will be like, no, this is not what I bargained for. This is not what I bargained for.
4: Okay, so aside from the fact that your body will start crying out in pain and telling you that, for people who are now underweight, when they are now unhealthily underweight, what are the signs for them?
3: Okay, when they are underweight, you notice they also have this persistent fatigue. They are dehydrated. They don't have electrolytes. They look malnourished. They are always, their immune system is low, so they are always falling sick. Every time they are falling sick. Once the weather changes, they fall sick. If they go to a new environment, they fall sick. So when you're underweight, your immune system is compromised too. So those are the things. Sometimes persistent headaches too. It's the same thing for people that have low blood sugar. Same thing for people that are underweight. If you're having persistent headache, that's another sign. If you're always thirsty, you're dehydrated, it's a sign. If you're having persistent fatigue, if your immune system is low, you're always falling sick, you don't have any strength to do anything, you're beginning to look at some of your bones, your, you know, collarbones, your scapula showing accessory.
4: If they can put water inside this, and it will stay.
3: If you can fetch water, then.
4: Okay, so for children now, especially like young people, young adults, how can parents encourage healthy eating without making them fear food or become insecure about their bodies? Because this is something that you see certain kids, they are, even at a certain age, they start to look at themselves, they start to, you know, admire their appearance and look at what is, what I say, what is in vogue, what is good, what is bad, and making those correlations. How can they say, okay, is this, how exactly can parents encourage them to either eat to make sure that their weight is good enough, or would I say cut down on certain foods, on certain unhealthy foods, to let their, to prevent their weight from becoming too much?
3: Well, it boils down to intentionality.
4: Okay.
3: So one thing I admire about the Americans is that from a very, very, very young age, they introduce their children to veggies, healthy meals. You know, in this part of the world, it's not entirely our fault, as we don't always have access to whole foods or, you know, proper whole foods that have not been infused with chemicals and preservatives. But then one way you can do this is from a very young age, you need to be introducing a lot of these healthy meals, veggies, protein, eggs, nuts. So instead of giving them like biscuits and juice to snack on, you can now turn that biscuit into nuts, maybe granola, cashew nuts, almond nuts, and instead of Capri Sun, you can even try juicing it at home. So instead of your Capri Sun, Coke, Fanta, you buy fruits, you juice it, or you make Zobo, you put it in small bottles. You know, once they grow up with this habit in their formative years, if they are used to this whole foods, healthy meals, it will never be an issue when they grow up later. It's going to be part and parcel of

0: of them. That's another thing. And then another way you can introduce this healthy lifestyle to them is through exercises, activities, not like taking the children to the gym, but okay, you don't allow them live sedentary lifestyle. So you encourage them to take part in activities in the school. If it's inter-house sports, if every week they do football, they play tennis, you can encourage them to do that. Or even as a family, you can decide, okay, every weekend we'll go to the club, we'll play one or two games, we'll do volleyball, we'll do badminton friendly matches, or you go to all these game wars, play wars, you know, just get them moving, get them active. And then once it's part of them, once they are used to it, when they grow older, they will not depart from it.
1: So when they grow older, they will not depart. So you get having children to be more active in different activities, yeah, different sports, to yeah, keep their health balanced, to keep yes, their weight in, well, would I say in check, boy, yeah, on the healthy side, yeah, basically on the healthy side. Mm. So simple activities, football, sports, volleyball, nothing tennis. You don't have to carry your child to the gym. You don't necessarily
0: even if you start lifting weights every day, walking, like you take 20 to 30 minutes every day to stroll with your children, it has a very huge impact.
1: How important is water intake when it comes to maintaining a healthy weight?
0: It's very important, because drinking water, sometimes when you're dehydrated and you're thirsty, some people translate that into meaning, oh, they are hungry. Or, you know, sometimes when people tell you they have sugar craving, they are craving Fanta, they are craving, mm, sometimes it's just thirst. So when you drink water at that point, that feeling goes away. Mm. So for some people, they don't know that it's just thirst sometimes. So that sugar craving and all. So, but if you introduce water now as a, you know, part of your day, you're always drinking water, it reduces that appetite, it reduces that sugar craving, that feeling of always being hungry, it can reduce it too. So in a way, if you're drinking water all the time, not only will you get hydrated, but it curbs these cravings.
1: Hmm.
0: Yes.
1: So water all the time prevents you from having these cravings for sweet things that then, yeah, but if you are if you stay hydrated, you know that, okay, your mm, body will be okay. And again, water, mm, again, with its benefits.
0: Yeah.
1: I don't know, but I have this inkling that there's someone out there listening, and the word that's going through their mind is saying, what about those who would say, oh, I don't eat much, but I find myself gaining a lot of weight. I come across okay, that a number of times. A lot of people always say that, oh, I don't eat too much, but then I find myself gaining a whole lot of weight.
0: No, it's very, very possible. It's very, first of all, you know, I've met someone like that. According to this person, he only eats once a day.
1: Once a day,
0: but his stomach is protruding.
1: Mm.
0: Okay, and then I asked, this once a day that I eat, what time of the day is it? That's another thing to consider. And then he said, it's 10 p.m.
1: Why 10 p.m.
0: Is the only meal of the day?
1: How are you eating one p.m. meal by, so like the next meal is the next 10 p.m.?
0: Uh-huh. And then, okay, let's even say you want to eat by 10 p.m. What is now the meal you're eating by 10 p.m.?
1: Hot eba.
0: Uh-huh. So even if you're eating once a day, you understand, what is that food you are eating once a day? What time of the day are you eating it? And then another thing you need to even put into consideration is that when you have a slow metabolism, you are going to gain weight. And what makes you have a slow metabolism? Eating too little. So this once a day now, you're not training your body to have a fast metabolism. What people don't understand is you don't need to eat less to lose weight. Sometimes you need to eat more to lose weight. So when you're eating at you know, frequent intervals during the day, you're training your metabolism to be fast. So when okay, you eat, your body metabolizes that food immediately. So it's not stored your body as fat, it's converted to energy immediately. But healthy meals, though, not eating rice four times a day. Healthy meals. And then another thing could be genetics. For some people, it is part of their genetics. They are vulnerable to this weight gain. They just, in fact, even if they drink water, it's genetic. Sometimes it could be hormonal issues in women, PCOS, or, you know, thyroid issues. They make you gain weight. So people gain weight with stress. When they're under a lot of stress, they gain weight. Hmm. So even if they reduce the amount of food they eat that period, as long as they're under stress, they're going to gain weight.
1: Hmm.
0: Yes.
1: So stress also has a factor on people yeah, gaining weight. What they eat also has a factor on what they, and activities as well. yes. kind of substances they drink, and yeah, metabolism also have the factor that they play.
0: Yeah.
1: So, well, someone who would say they have a slow or fast metabolism, what would you advise?
0: So, what I would advise, sometimes it could be because of, you know, lifestyle factors that I mentioned, you eating just once a day. You're not training your metabolism to be fast, but then sometimes it could be as a result of some hormonal issues in your body. That's why we encourage people to run routine checks in the hospital, so you can actually check what could be making your metabolism slow. If there's a thyroid issue, they fix it at the hospital, and then your metabolism becomes faster. So these things are things that, you know, people need to pay attention to and check. So when people are telling you, oh, go to the hospital, do routine checks, it's not because they want to collect your money, it's for your benefit at the end of the day. So that metabolism thing, it could be as a result of an underlying issue in your body.
1: All right. So finally, before we head on out, if you could give families one realistic habit that they can start to improve their overall weight health and weight long term, what would it be?
0: For families, I would say you should concentrate more on whole foods and incorporate family activities in your routine. So sometimes these sporting activities can be tedious for your children, but when you do it as a family, mommy, daddy, the siblings, everybody is out doing it, it becomes very interesting for the children. Yes. And then you introduce these whole foods instead of them taking drinks every day. Sometimes enter the market, buy fruits, blend it, do zobo. You know, just try to reduce the amount of processed food that they eat. Yes, prioritize protein, prioritize fruits, reduce processed food, canned foods, packaged foods, reduce it. Especially for children that are still growing in that developmental stage, they need as much nutrients as they can get. So that's my advice.
1: Whole foods, eat more of fruits, eat more of your grains, eat more of protein. your proteins, eat healthy. People say, oh no, eating is what causes. No, eating healthy would definitely make you to have a proper weight. Yeah. All right, guys, right now it is 8:47 and we do have Tescadado out of the studio. It's always a fun time to have you here, Pharmacist Tebe. And I can't look forward, I really do look forward to our next time. And I look forward to our next conversation and the next one after that and the next one after that. Remember to follow us across our socials. That's kids.fm.ng. Follow me at _Matty the Magician. Pharmacist Tebe.
0: Toby Analysis.
1: And for all those in Facebook, it's Facebook Nigeria. YouTube is also, for all those on Facebook, it's Kids FM Nigeria. And YouTube also is Kids FM Nigeria. And without further ado, Uncle Matty is saying a wonderful thank you to all of you that wished me a happy birthday. And by 9, Benny Laughing Diva will be coming up. By 12, it will be Queen Coco and Lady Fate. And by 3, it is going to be Susie the Big Baby for the School Bus Drive. See you next time tomorrow for another amazing show. Bye, guys.
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7: 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From the funny to the shocking and the downright unbelievable, we bring you stories that will have you laughing, reacting, and wondering what people are really thinking. Join in, share your take, and laugh along with Benny the Laughing Diva. She is the queen of no frowning faces. Because on Kids or People Say What, people

today is a good day because it happens to be the 14th day of May 2026. And it also happens to be the birthday of a certain magician. You know, he does magic tricks and he doesn't abracadabra, he acadabras. And in case you don't know, his name is Marty the Magician. Happy birthday, Marty the Magician. And we hope that you do not abracadabra us away. Just make sure you come here with the cake and the pepper soup because, you know, the foodie is waiting for you. Okay, guys. That's nice. So go to Marty's page and wish him a happy birthday. It is 3 minutes gone past the hour of 9 o'clock and you are listening to your family fun radio station 101.7 Kids FM Abuja. And my name is Benny, the Laughing Diva. I remain the queen of no frowning faces. Okay, I am just a foodie. And this show is called The Snack Time Show, the only show where we keep things snacky. And like I will always say, if it's not snacky, it is not The Snack Time Show. Okay? Now, talking about The Snack Time Show, we have 3 delicious hours just for you, starting with the first hour, where we have Kids or People Say What? And today, I, Benny the Laughing Diva, I need your advice at 9 a.m. Honestly, I kid you not. Something happened to me and I said, this is a kids or people say what situation. And if you want to know what I will be talking about, you just have to wait for when I come back from that break. And at 10 o'clock, we will be testing your love versus money. And we will see which will win, love or money. And then we get to the gist on trends, gist and more at 11. So wherever you are, welcome to The Snack Time Show. And you know, it's Thursday and we are playing the classics, and this right here is Jay Boog with the song Let's Do It Again. Don't go nowhere, I'll be right back.

0: This is Coco Benson with the popular song Taxi Driver. But at the end of the day, can you comfortably, although if you think about it, the taxi drivers of these days, especially those ones that are using the e-hailing companies, those guys are making money. So like, gone are the days where they look down on taxi drivers. Taxi drivers, take your flowers. You deserve a round of applause or drum rolls. But honestly, ladies, how do you think your mom or dad will react if you tell them that you're about to marry a taxi driver? Now, Coco Benson says, you know what? Her mom and dad said they don't really care. All they want is for her to marry a husband. And now it reminds me of a song my late mom, God bless her heart, used to sing. If you want to marry a husband, never you marry a waka about. If you know that song, then you know that I am old school, although my mom was the old school one, but I used to hear the song. My mom would just come drag my ear. She'd say, Ekaite, if you want to marry a husband, never you marry a waka about. Why do I always call that name? Oh yeah, my name is also Ekaite, but please, nobody should call me Ekaite. Right here on 101.7 Kids FM Abuja, my name is Benny the Laughing Diva, the queen of no frowning faces, aka I am just a foodie. I just asked you a question. How would your parents react if you said you were getting married to a taxi driver? Ladies, let me know. Men, let me know. How would your parents react if you told them you were getting married to a taxi driver? I mean, let me know. 0201 226 3350, or you can send your messages voice note or call the WhatsApp app on 0907 3288 728. Okay, I need your advice today on Kids or People Say What. Yes, I need your advice. So yesterday, I and my sister Coco, we were craving noodles, sausages, and sardines. And when we went to get all the things that we need to make this lovely noodles, my sister paid, yeah? And it was like a joint effort. So I was supposed to transfer a certain amount back to her because, you know what, it's split. Now, I put the money that I was meant to send to my sister, and they showed me my sister's name. I selected my sister's name, and then I put it in the PIN, and I sent the money, only for me to find out that the money was sent to someone else. Hey. I kid you not. I sent money to someone else, and since yesterday, I have been thinking, like, what do I do? What do I do? And it is one of those accounts that it actually belongs to a phone number. So I am wondering, yeah, if you are me, do you call this person to tell the person to send back the money, or do you forget about the money? Because I really want to know what to do. I don't want to lose this money, but it already feels like I am losing the money. So, please, if you can hear me, advise me. I need help. I need help because that is money. I will not tell you how much I transferred, but just think about it. We had sausages, we had sardines, we had a lot. And I mean, it was a considerable amount of money. So if you are in my position, what will you do? All right, call me up on 0201 226 3350, or you can send your messages voice note or call the WhatsApp app 0907 328 728. So I want to know if you mistakenly sent money to a wrong account, what is the first thing you will do? You guys don't want to help me? Are you for real? Okay. Out of which way, let's go listen to Mario on this one. And, oh, someone is ready to help me. I was almost giving up. Hello? Hello. Oh,
1: good morning, Ma.
0: Good morning. Help me. What should I do? What can I do? Good morning. What's your name?
1: Miracle.
0: Okay, Miracle. So if you're like me and you mistakenly send money to the wrong account number, what will you do?
1: I will call the person and tell the person that I'm sorry, it wasn't me I wanted to send the money to.
0: Oh, wow.
1: And if the person agree and send the money back, it's fine. If the person say no, it's fine. I just forget about the money.
0: I should forget about my money. Ew, Jesus. Ew. Thank you, Miracle. I really, really appreciate. Oh, my gosh. Bye. Somebody help me, my money. Hello, good morning.
2: Hello, good morning.
0: Good morning. How are you doing?
2: Fine, thank you.
0: All right, what's your name?
2: Emmanuel.
0: Okay, Emmanuel, so if you're like me, what would you do?
2: First, I'll take the person I transfer to. Like, do I know the person? Like, that's.
0: I kind of know the person, but it's somebody that I buy things from in the market. But we cannot call that person someone you know now. You know, right?
2: Yeah, okay. Since you know the person, like, on a normal level ground, you can, like, still go to the person maybe on a market day and use that money to buy something.
0: Hey, and tell the person I transferred the money the day before. That is,
2: yes, because nowadays we have history. Like, you can bring out the history of what you transfer, and the person can check for it. And if he sees it there, which he or she is obviously going to see it there, Okay. Then you can use it. Yeah.
0: Oh, okay. That is a good one. Thank you so much. You deserve a round of applause. All right. Okay. Thank you so much. Bye bye.
2: Thank you.
0: Okay, guys, Benny the Laughing Diva needs your help. All right. Yesterday, I mistakenly transferred some amount of money to somebody I actually buy things from in the market. And I've been thinking, what should I do? Should I call the person up and ask for my money back? Or do I forget about the money? I mean, It's money. I cannot let go of my money. So if you are me, what will you do? Now, I want you to think about that. But when I come back, you will have to give me the word that starts with a G, G for goat, and ends with an R, R for rice. The hint, this is something that brings light. What is it? Now, as you think about that, it is Another Day in Paradise by Phil Collins. I know, it is Thursday. We're going way, way back. Should I take this call first? Let's take the call. Hello?
3: Hello. Good morning, Ma.
0: Good morning. How are you doing?
3: Hi, Ma.
0: All righty. What's your name?
3: My name is Wumi.
0: Wumi. Okay, Wumi, do you have advice for me?
3: I think the best option is to call the person.
0: Okay.
3: Then ask the person that, okay, how far I'm taking some money to you. And if the person say, okay, how much are you saying, the person will transfer it back to you.
0: Okay.
3: This is the first time to go from the market. So just need to go there, okay. Carry one or two things. The money I sent you, so this is what I want to buy.
0: All right. That is good. Okay, my darling, do you know the word I am looking for?
3: No, the word letter.
0: Okay, the letter is G. The first letter is G, G for goat. The last letter is R, R for rice. The hint, it brings light. So, what is the word?
3: I don't really know it for now. I'll call it
0: that. Okay, my darling. Bye. Okay, guys. I mean, I am on the hot seat right here, right now, and I need your advice. But when I come back, you get to tell me the word I am looking for. Remember, it starts with a G and ends with an R. The hint, it brings light. Phil Collins, Another Day in Paradise.

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3: Do you have
4: Okay.
3: Ordinary.
4: Okay. It's something I can move my body to, so it's not so bad. All right. Do have a lovely day, and thank you so much for calling. Bye-bye. Okay, guys, remember my rules when it comes to the music requests, especially when you get the questions correctly, if you get the questions correctly. So, number one, the songs have to be clean, you know, because we're a family fun radio station. And number two, it has to be a song I can move my body to. So I'm not saying it has to be a G-G-G-G song, but even if it's slow, it should be something that when I'm listening to it, I can move my head. I don't want to sleep, okay? And if you can do all this, we are good to go. All right. 0201-226-3350 is the number for you to call, or you can send your messages on WhatsApp. All right, let's take this call here. Hello, good morning.
3: Hello.
4: Good morning. Good morning, darling. How are you doing?
3: I'm good.
4: Okay, what's your name?
3: My name is Emmanuel, the one that I started recently.
4: Ooh, Emmanuel. Wow! Okay, Emmanuel, talk to me. What am I supposed to do with this, my money? What should I do?
3: Let me just say.
4: What?
3: You can ask the person. You can just ask the person.
4: Oh, I should ask the person for the money. All right. Okay. So, well, let's hope. I will try and ask the person. So, what's the word I am looking for? Do you know the word?
3: I'll just go with generator.
4: Generator. Okay, if generator is correct, you get one song. What's the song you want me to play for you?
3: Ghost by Justin Bieber.
4: Ghost by Justin Bieber. All right. Who are you dedicating this song to?
3: The whole of Nigeria, so.
4: Okay. No wahala. Thank you so much for calling. Bye.
3: Okay, bye.
4: All righty. Okay, guys, it is time for the moment of truth. So the word starts with a G and ends with an R. And if you thought the word is anything but generator, you are wrong. Because the correct answer is generator. Generator is correct. Okay, so let me list the song. So there's Happy Birthday for the birthday boy. And then someone says I should play any song of my choice. So I will go with Cynthia Morgan, Don't Break My Heart. I'm dedicating that song to the person that I will most likely call when I get home. And then we have Ordinary, Good Day by Forrest Frank, Ghost by Justin Bieber, Up by Forrest Frank. And when I come back, we'll be talking about what happened to the generator. Now, this is Ordinary by Alex Warren. Don't go nowhere. It is still Kids or People Say What right here on your family fun radio station 101.7 Kids FM. Abuja.
5: They say the holy water's watered down, and this town's lost its faith. Our colors will fade eventually, so if our time is running out, day after day, we'll make the mundane a masterpiece. Oh my, my, oh my, my love, I take one look at you, you're taking me out.

You know, there are some songs you hear and then you're like, you know what? I wish every day was like someone's birthday, because look at this masterpiece. Simi and her husband, Adekunlego, playing right here for Marty the Magician, the man who has a birthday today. My name is still Benny, the laughing diva, the queen of no frowning faces, aka I am just a foodie. And yeah, I need to wrap up kids or people say what right now, because people songs are still queued up, so I don't want to miss any song request. But before I go, let me just tell you, before I go away, I am still here. Before you guys and I say, oh, Benny's done with the show. No, the show is not done. This is still the Snack Time show on Kids on Kids 101.7 FM Abuja, and this is Kids or People Say What. All right, on Kids or People Say What, we talk about what people are saying. Now, the matter of the generator. A woman bought a new generator and decided to gift her generator guy the old generator. Now, the man started praying for her. His wife even called her and prayed for her. And she said because of the gratitude that was shown to her, she even gave them more money. That she even had to cut the call before she would go and top or touch her savings. Like, the gratitude was loud. Anyway, so what does that say? Try as much as possible to be grateful. And that is why I am so grateful for the advice. And I am hoping that the person will actually give me back my money. If not, tomorrow I'll come and do like this. Hey. Anybody that knows me knows that I don't joke with my money. So yeah, I feel some kind of way. But yeah. We don't go down, we go up. And that is from Forrest Frank. So don't go nowhere. I'll be back at 10 a.m. Okay?

If the alphabet could give advice, letter M might say, make magic happen, manifest your dreams, and microwave last night's pizza.

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2: 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Let's talk, let's laugh, let's share opinions, let's nest, and most importantly, let's play!

Okay, guys, it is 101.7 Kids FM. I booed you. I know there's someone that was like, okay, Benny, you did not play my song. Apologies for that. I promise I will play Ghost by Justin Bieber because I don't know how the thing just switched like that. Don't worry. I will play Ghost. And then Cynthia Morgan, Don't Break My Heart, because someone said I should play a song dedicated to myself. Now, it is 1 minute gone past the hour of 10 o'clock, and this is The Nest, where we talk about real life issues that affect me and issues that affect you. And my name is Benny, the laughing diva, the queen of no frowning faces, aka I am just a foodie. And this foodie is still the person that hosts the only show where we keep things snacky. And like I always say, if it's not snacky, it is not The Snack Time Show. Okay, the word for today. All right, the word I am looking for starts with a T and ends with a Y. The hint, it is a number. I am expecting a lot of numbers, but there is a high possibility you will not give me the number that I am looking for. So which number do you know that starts with a T and ends with a Y? Now let's listen to Ghost by Justin Bieber. When I come back, we will be taking, or I will be taking, your calls. 101.7 Kids FM, Abuja. Let's play.

the alphabets could give advice, N might say, never trust a fart, never eat gas station sushi, and never give up on your nap goals.

0: Now, who would have thought that after this, Cynthia Morgan would stop singing songs like this and she would start singing certain songs about juice? If you don't know the juice I am talking about, guys, let's just assume it is orange juice she sang about. Wow. 8 minutes gone past the hour of 10 o'clock, and this is still your family fun radio station. And this is Thursday. And you know, Thursday is literally one of my best days because I get to go back in time. By the way, my name is Benny, the laughing diva, the queen of no frowning faces, aka I am just a foodie. And this foodie is right here on the nest on 101.7 Kids FM Abuja. I asked you to give me a word that starts with a T and ends with a Y. The hint, it is a number. So, what number am I talking about? Hello.
1: Good morning,
0: good morning, darling. How are
1: good morning,
0: you?
1: Ma.
0: Good morning.
1: Fine, ma.
0: Okay, what's your name?
1: My name is Ife.
0: Ife. All right, my darling. Do you know the word I am looking for?
1: My 30.
0: Oh, okay. Is it 30? Like T-H-I-R-T-Y? 30?
1: Yes.
0: Okay. Yes, so if 30 is correct, you get two songs because you're the first person to say 30. So what are the two songs you would love me to play for you?
1: Let Me Love You by Justin Bieber and Ordinary by Alex
0: Warren. All right, Let Me Love You and Ordinary. Have you had breakfast yet?
1: Yes, ma'am.
0: What did you have for breakfast?
1: Yam and egg.
0: Yam and egg? I think you like egg sauce, Abby.
1: Yes, ma'am.
0: So you know what? Keep my egg sauce for me, alright?
1: Okay, ma'am.
0: All right, darling. Bye-bye.
1: Bye.
0: All righty. So she says it is 30. All right. Hello, good morning.
2: Good morning.
0: How are you doing this morning?
2: I'm fine.
0: Okay. What's your name?
2: Miracle.
0: Miracle. Hi, Miracle. So talk to me. What's the word I'm looking for?
2: 30.
0: Okay, if the word is 30, you get one song. What's the song you want me to play for you?
2: I'm going to play Despacito.
0: Is it Despacito?
2: Yes.
0: All righty, Despacito. Have you had breakfast yet?
2: Yes.
0: What did you have for breakfast?
2: I had bread and tea.
0: Bread and tea. Oh, wow. Okay. Sliced bread, agiga bread, toasted bread. Which one?
2: It's toasted bread.
0: Oh, toasted bread? Oh, my gosh. Keep my toasted bread for me, okay? All right, darling. Bye-bye.
2: Bye.
0: All righty. Hello.
3: Hello.
0: Hi. Good morning.
3: Good morning.
0: Okay. What's your name?
3: Favor.
0: Favor. Wow. Favor, where have you been? What have you been doing since morning? I've not heard from you since morning.
3: I've been walking.
0: Oh, how is work going?
3: Stressful, but I'm managing.
0: Ah, my dear, we just have to manage because Yakubu manage. Okay, Favor, talk to me. What's the word I'm looking for?
3: I think it's 20.
0: Is it 20 or 30?
3: 30.
0: 30. All right. If 30 is correct, you get one song. What's the song you want me to play for you?
3: Replay.
0: Replay? Is it shorties like a melody in my head?
3: Yeah, yeah.
0: All right. Yeah. Have you had breakfast yet?
3: Yeah.
0: What did you have for breakfast?
3: Spaghetti.
0: Ooh, je love spaghetti. Spaghetti and stew. Stir-fried spaghetti. Which of the spaghetti?
3: Jollof.
0: Where is my own? Can I come get it?
3: Yeah, yeah.
0: All right, darling. I am coming to get it. Zonjokwa to me.
3: Okay.
0: All right, darling. Bye-bye.
3: Bye.
0: All righty. Let's go to WhatsApp where we have a message here from Princess. Princess says, good morning, Benny. Good morning, Princess. And Princess says, the word is 20. Okay, if 20 is correct, you get two songs because you're the first person to say 20. All right, what is the word I am looking for? Remember, I said it is a number that starts with a T and ends with a Y. So, which number do you know that starts with a T and ends with a Y? What's the number? Hello.
4: Hello.
0: Hi. How are you?
4: Hi.
0: Ooh.
4: Good morning.
0: Good morning. What's your name?
4: Benita.
0: Benita. Benita that is calling Benny. Okay, Benita. What is the word I am looking for?
4: 30.
0: 30. Okay. If 30 is correct, you get one song. What's the song you want me to play for you?
4: Any song of your choice.
0: Of my choice? Really? I know the song I want to play. It's okay. I'll tell you. KDK, if you are correct. That is if you are correct.
4: Yeah, yeah.
0: Oh, okay. All right, darling. Have you had breakfast?
4: Yeah.
0: What did you have for breakfast?
4: Bread and tea.
0: Bread and tea. Hey, my girl, I am coming over. Better keep that egg sauce, so I'm not playing with you.
4: Okay.
0: All right, darling. Bye.
4: Bye.
0: All righty. It is 16 minutes gone past the hour of 10 o'clock. And I think I'll take two more songs. Oh, two more calls. I beg your pardon. Two more calls. All righty. Hello.
5: Hello.
0: Hi. Good morning. How are you?
5: Good morning.
0: Good morning. Fine. What's your name?
5: Grace.
0: Grace. Okay, Grace, what is the word I am looking for?
5: 30.
0: 30. If 30 is correct, you get one song. What's the song you want me to play for you?
5: I'm going with
0: Tiki-Tiki. Tiki-Tiki. Okay, have you had breakfast this morning?
5: Yeah.
0: Okay, what did you have for breakfast?
5: I had bread and egg sauce.
0: It seems egg sauce is trending. I will go to all the egg sauce locations and I will pick the best egg sauce. Do you think your egg sauce is the best sauce?
5: Yeah.
0: Okay. I am coming. Say that again.
5: Okay.
0: You were saying something. Go
5: I
0: on.
5: I think it's carrying some fresh fish and...
0: Hey, fish. Hey, wait. Oh, my gosh. Now I want to come and eat this egg sauce. Chai. This is not fair.
5: Okay.
0: I am coming. The battle of the egg sauce. Okay, my darling. Bye-bye.
5: Wait, can you talk for me? Can you change the song for me?
0: Okay. Which song would you love me to play?
5: Heart attack.
0: What is giving you a heart attack again? Battle of the Egg Sauce?
5: This egg sauce is
0: Oh my gosh. All right. Okay. I am coming for the egg sauce. All right, my darling. Bye-bye.
5: Okay. Bye.
0: All righty. Okay. Have I picked up the two calls? All right, let's go to WhatsApp. So we have a message here on WhatsApp that says, good morning, Ma. Good morning, my darling. My name is Kelechi. I think the word is 20. Okay, Kelechi. All right. I will take one more call and then I will tell you the word I am looking for. Remember, it is a number. So what number do you know that starts with a T and ends with a Y? Do you have any idea? Okay, so I said it is a number. Yeah, it's a number. It starts with a T and ends with a Y. Now, I knew that there were two numbers that were going to be called, but it can only be one number. So, I have two people, Princess and Kelechi. They said the number I was looking for is 20. Now, even though 20 is a number, it is not the number I am looking for. But every other person said 30. And 30 is correct. Now, I know a lot of you are wondering, what does 30 have to do with anything? All you need to know is, when I come back, I will tell you about this number 30, because it's not an ordinary number. And that is why we're listening to Ordinary by Alex Warren. Down.
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2: holler, and share your reaction with Benny the Laughing Diva, the queen of no frowning faces. If it's trending, it's happening, and we are talking about it first.

All right, it is 11 o'clock on the DOT, and this is the final hour of the show. Yeah, we have been here from 9 a.m. till this moment, and you know, for today, we have been going old school, and like someone says, I mean, Thursdays are for the old school Thursday. So if you have a zaddy, a sugar zaddy, a sugar mommy, well, all you have to do is tell them to listen to me, especially on Thursdays, because I will be playing those songs that they used to toast your mommy. And your daddy used to toast and say, baby girl, you are the one that I'm looking for. You know, stuff like that. But you know, the thing I don't even understand is the fact that people don't even make efforts no more. I remember then you'll be sitting in your class and somebody will now write one letter. The person will say, dear Benny, every time I look into your eyes, I'll now come and be singing Two Face for you. Every time I look into your eyes, there is fire in there. And I'm like, where is the fire, sir? Where is the fire? Or they'll say, no one be like you. But these days, everything is so like straightforward. Do you like me? Yes or no? Like, what is that? If you are toasting a woman, put effort. I mean, according to African China, if you love someone, walk up to her and tell her you love her. But even though, put effort. Apply pressure. Tell the girl, baby girl, you're the one I see. Without you, I can't breathe, even though you are lying. The one that used to shock me is when people would say things like, since 2 days I haven't eaten, says the guy that is sipping gari with granite. But at the end of the day, like, love is beautiful. Now it's 2 minutes gone past the hour of 11, and this is Trends, Gist, and More right here on your family fun radio station. My name is Benny, the Laughing Diva, the Queen of No Frowning Faces, aka I am just a foodie. And yes, the first word I want for the hour starts with an N and ends with an I. It is the name of a person. Now, this person is an actor, musician, skit maker. So who do you know? Well, you have to hold that thought, because even me, myself, I'm thinking about who this person is. Let's listen to Mario with a song, Thinking About You.

But when his drinking, lusting, and his hunger for power became known to more and more people, the demands to do something about this outrageous man began.

0: Okay, we are back like we never left, and this is the Pickup Show. My name is Lady Faith,
1: and my name is Queen Coco.
0: And okay, so we are going to be talking about something really, really, really interesting today on the Food Explorer Show. And you know what that is? Let me tell you, it's about crops you should respect before eating. Okay, so on today's Food Explorer, it's not just about eating. Today we are talking about farming. You know, we spoke about farming, day before yesterday, but we weren't here yesterday, so we weren't able to talk more about the whole farming thing. So right now I'm talking about farming crops, that's food safety, and most of the shocking truth about some food that actually become dangerous if prepared wrongly. So not every crop should be eaten carelessly. Okay, take for example cassava. Is cassava food or danger? That's a very big question. Is cassava food or danger? Cassava feeds millions of Nigerians. You see gari, fufu, starch, even tapioca. Yeah, it's made from gari. No, sorry, cassava. My goodness. It's made from cassava. But here is the shocking part about this whole cassava thing. Raw cassava actually contains toxic substances, called cyanogenic compounds. It's more like, if cassava is not processed properly, it can release that cyanide. Yes, my pronunciation is embarrassing me right now, but that is why cassava must be soaked first. It actually has to ferment. It has to be dried or cooked before it's eaten, before you can properly eat it. Yes, and all those things, you have to actually soak it properly. It has to ferment properly. You have to dry it properly, and you have to cook it properly before eating. And you know, the traditional processing of all these foods, we don't know if traditional processing methods actually protect us. That's the truth. We don't know, because you're not seeing it. You just see gari in the market and you buy. You don't even know how it was processed. It's not easy. No, but how many people do you want to go and be checking how they you can't even do it. People that manufacture food, can we actually go from one place, one manufacturing company to another, just because we want to be checking what? Yeah, people have to actually have their conscience intact to be able to not, you know, make us sick. And they should have their conscience so that God will not judge them. Anyways, another food that we need to talk about that needs to be processed carefully before we eat and can be dangerous is the moldy maize. Yes, so moldy maize can actually be dangerous. Have you ever seen maize that is stored badly in mold? Have you? That is actually very dangerous, because some molds produce substances called aflatoxins. My pronunciation can embarrass me sometimes. You know, I have a tonation, so you have to forgive me sometimes. And this can actually affect the liver, you know, our immune system, generally overall health. And that's why it is proper to store food very well. It's important to store your food properly, because that food storage matters. It really, really, really does matter, because we don't know. I'm just feeling bad for Nigerians, because we don't know what people are doing. I've seen a company that was baking bread, and when I saw how they were mixing their dough, I felt bad. I felt terrible. I don't even know the word to use right now, because if only some of us know how most of these people produce what we eat, what we consume. You most probably will not be eating anything if you don't make it yourself. So let me ask you guys this question. Have you ever thrown away spoiled grains before?
1: Yes.
0: You have?
1: Absolutely.
0: Wow. Okay. Tell me about it.
1: So, for me, because I just don't trust it, and I know that there's a certain amount of time where it's safe, and then there's the one where it's not safe. So just to be safe all across the board, I just avoid it.
0: Okay.
1: You're talking about foods that are moldy. Even there's that little black little mold that grows. You know, have you noticed sometimes when you peel an onion, you see that black thing? I'm told that
0: is also a flagmosine.
1: Yes,
0: it's very
1: dangerous.
0: Yes.
1: And so I was told, and I learned this recently, that you don't just wash it with water. If you see that mold, wash it with vinegar and water or salt and water. Just make sure it is completely washed, because that thing is not healthy for you.
0: Actually, it's really disturbing. It's really, really disturbing, because I don't know how to say this, but most people are eating what they don't even know how it's produced. I don't know. Some people just eat anything. And I hear that some people's stomach know how to contain everything. I wish I was like them. I envy them sometimes. Another thing we need to talk about is the green potatoes. Yeah, green potatoes. Mm. Green potatoes turn green. Don't ignore it. So now, you see that sweet potato you buy? Mm. And when you are peeling it, you see some greenish stuff on it, on the body. And then, you know the worst part? I've seen a couple of people cut it with knife and actually do eat it. They eat it because it's sweet potato. Now you can eat it raw, you can eat it fried, you can eat it boiled, right? That thing you are eating is not good. See, don't ignore it. Those green things on that potato may contain solanine. That is, yeah, it contains solanine. In that solanine is a natural toxin. Too much of it can actually cause stomach upset. That is why, if you notice, if you eat that green thing, I don't know if you're listening to me and you've eaten that part where it turns green on sweet potatoes, you start having stomach upset. Sometimes you start having headaches, you start vomiting, you start feeling nauseous. So you don't even know that is what caused it. So if potatoes are actually very green and sometimes you can feel like it's bitter, avoid eating it, please. It's not good. And I want to actually talk about why farmers do rotate crops right now, but you know, we're going to talk more about that when we are back from this short break. We need to go listen to more music. Why do farmers rotate crops? Here is something smart that farmers do. They rotate crops. The crop rotation they are doing, instead of planting the same crop repeatedly, they change crops season by season. Why? Because it actually does protect the soil nutrients, it reduces pests, and it also reduces harvest. But I mean, if you have other, you know, contributions, you know something else that could help us know why farmers rotate crops, the numbers to call are 0201-226-3350, or you can call us on WhatsApp on 0907-3288-728. We will be right back.

If the alphabets could give advice, E might say, eat pizza for breakfast, lunch, and dinner. Don't worry, we won't judge.

0: And we are back.
1: We are back like we never
0: left. It's Kids FM.
1: Yes.
0: 101.7.
1: Okay, so before I went out, I said farmers rotate crops because they want it to protect soil nutrients, reduce pests, improve harvest quality. For example, now, you see, beans can help return nitrogen to soil naturally. You see. So yeah, that's why farmers actually do rotate crops. But why is it very important? I want to know. I mean, I've mentioned protect soil nutrients and all the pests and everything, but if you know more, you can call me up and you can tell me. So the most important crops in Nigeria, yeah, okay, maybe this person wants to tell me. Let me listen to what this person has to say. Hello.
2: Good morning, ma.
1: Good afternoon, darling. What's your name?
2: My name is Ife.
1: Ife, Ife, mi cha cha cha. How are you now?
2: Fine, ma.
1: All right. So, Ife, are you a boy or a girl?
2: I'm a girl.
1: Ooh, Ife. Okay. Ife, Ife, Ife. Okay. So, Ife, I want to ask you, do you know why farmers rotate crops?
2: To improve soil structure and organic matters, which reduce erosion and increase farm system.
1: You are such a smart kid. I mean, smart. I'm sorry,
0: smart,
1: I don't.
0: Smart young lady, darling.
1: Exactly. You're a sweetheart. I love it for you. I like that. So, let me ask you this question: what are the most important crops in Nigeria as it is right now? Like, can you list the most important crops for us right now that Nigeria heavily depends on right now?
2: Beans.
0: Yes.
2: Rice. Gari.
1: That is cassava. Okay. Yeah.
0: There's one other one.
1: There's one. Yum. Exactly. Correct. There's one last one. You haven't mentioned.
0: Think about it. They use it to make pap.
1: Yes.
2: Potato.
0: It's important.
1: It's important, but Nigeria do not heavily depend on potatoes. We still survive without it. I mean, potatoes can be seasonal, but you see the rest that you've called, it is in every season, whether we like it or not. So I just want to know, there's one. You didn't mention...
0: There's one.
1: Like, you know the one that they boil, they roast, they... everything.
0: They just make pap for babies.
1: Mm-hmm. You've not said it. And I'm sure you eat it a lot.
0: Yeah.
1: When you buy, maybe you used to buy it on the road, roasted.
0: Or boiled. With salt.
1: Hi! Ife.
2: Ma.
0: Think about it.
1: I want you to take this one. Ooh.
0: But anyway, a round of applause for you.
1: Yeah, I mean, she did a very good job. Everything she listed is correct. Cassava alone is one of the biggest crops Nigeria ever produced in Nigeria.
0: Yeah.
1: Cassava. That means farming is not just agriculture, it's actually survival at this point.
0: Yes, absolutely.
1: Okay, so if you look at the time, it is 1. Oh my goodness, did I just say 1? 12:48. Actually 12:49 now, and we want to say something. I want to say something to Coco. Coco.
0: Tell me.
1: Do you think we can actually survive without Gary?
0: I don't even want to know a universe that does not have Gary. Have you ever soaked it before with sugar?
1: Oof.
0: And kuli.
1: Oof. And milk.
0: That's not even.
1: Oh my goodness.
0: Things,
1: have you added coconut inside?
0: I don't
1: and
0: like
1: ice?
0: I don't like coconut.
1: Ah, you're missing a lot. You need to go and try.
0: Yeah, ice, yes, for sure.
1: Okay. Okay, so food doesn't start in the kitchen. I know, right?
0: Oh, we've got another call. Can we take this one real
1: yes,
0: quick?
1: Yes, please.
0: Hello.
1: Oh, okay. Now I am convinced that it is the network that is stopping all these calls from coming in. At least I'm seeing these calls dropping, and they don't want me to talk to you guys, but that is a lie. You can call us on WhatsApp on 0907-328-8728. That is, you save the number, enter the app, WhatsApp app, and call us.
0: Hello.
3: Good morning, Ma.
1: Good afternoon, darling. What's your name?
3: Good afternoon.
1: What's your name?
3: My name is Sunday Precious Aye.
1: Sunday Precious Aye, how are you doing today?
3: I'm fine, ma. Thank you. And you?
1: I'm doing very well. Thank you, darling. You are so I want to ask you a question. There's one there's one particular crop that has not been mentioned that we heavily depend
3: on. Corn, it's corn.
1: A round of applause for you. A round of applause for my darling. That was very brilliant. Thank you so much. You did well.
0: Ife, you did great. So, Ife, we were waiting for you to say corn.
1: Yeah, what I mean.
0: Ah, thank you guys so much. You're amazing. Listen, when I tell you that you all know, I feel like we can even just move away and allow you guys to teach us because there's always so much to learn. There really is. Let's take this call real quick and see what this caller has to say. Hello, hello.
4: Hello, good morning.
0: Good morning. Good afternoon. Don't confuse me. How you doing? What's your name?
4: My name is Miracle.
0: Hi, Miracle.
4: Hi.
0: So, Miracle, we're talking about some of the most important crops. Which of the crops that we mentioned, those important crops, which of them is your favorite? Like, which one do you love the most? Is it cassava? Is it yam? Is it rice?
4: I love yam.
0: You love yam. Is it roasted, fried, boiled, pounded?
4: All of them.
0: All of them. I think we are the same because I too love any kind of yam. As far as you give me yam, I'm enjoying it. All right, so Miracle, tell me, do you know some of the importance of all these crops that we mentioned to our country?
4: Yeah.
0: Yeah, tell me one important.
4: Cassava is very important.
0: Yeah.
4: Cassava is also like 3-in-1 or 4-in-1. You can use cassava and make garri.
0: Wow.
4: And garri is for us. You can use it and do fufu.
0: Mm-hmm.
4: And fufu is important to us. And you can do it like and do like alu.
0: Wow. A round of applause for you. You want to say something else?
4: Mom?
0: You wanted to say something else. There was something else you wanted to say.
4: I don't want this. Oh.
0: Well, you are amazing. Thank you so much, Miracle. Wow. So smart. Thank you so much. You see, there's always something to learn. And I tell you, when I tell you that our listeners are the smartest in the world, can you believe me now? Miracle, Ife, all of our listeners, you guys called in and I already learned something new from what you said. So thank you so much. Now, it is that time where I have to say, ciao. Why? Because on the other side of 1 p.m., we're going to have the Let's Travel segment. And if you are of a certain tribe, you're going to want to tune in to the Let's Travel segment.
1: Are you sure we shouldn't just tell them?
0: Should we tell them?
1: Let's not tell them. Let's not tell them.
0: Oh my God. I'm so excited.
1: I mean, the world is very big and we have lots of tribes. We have lots of people. We have lots of culture. But you see the one we're talking about today, the powerful world of let me not call it, but this culture, it deserves a lot. But anyways, from me and
0: Queen Coco,
1: we have something special for you guys today.
0: Yeah.
1: So stay tuned and keep listening. Don't go nowhere. Don't touch that dial.

0: check. What time is it?
1: It's now 1 o'clock. Learn one new thing today.
2: 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Lady Fate is taking you on Let's Travel to discover amazing places, exciting adventures, and fun surprises from all around the world. Come along, let's explore together and make today an adventure to remember.

0: No, don't do that. Don't do that. I don't want to hear that. I don't want to hear that. You saw I was close.
1: You were so close.
0: Oh, my goodness. Welcome back.
1: Clock it.
0: She's, you know that we are connected.
1: We are. It's called a twin telepathy.
0: Yes.
1: Good afternoon, everyone. It is 1:07 in the nation's capital. Your favorite girls are in the building.
0: Yep,
1: Queen
0: yep.
1: Coco and Lady Faith.
0: Yep.
1: And it is time for the Let's Travel segment.
0: Exactly. Woo. And today, we are not boarding a plane to Europe. No.
1: We're not going to the Americas.
0: Nope.
1: We're not going to South America.
0: Nope.
1: We're not going to Antarctica.
0: Nope.
1: We're not going 24 hours to Australia. Where are we going?
0: Today we are traveling into one of the richest, deepest, the most powerful cultures in Africa. A culture of, a culture milled.
1: I'm not part of that particular script.
0: With
1: culture, rich culture and heritage.
0: Kings and kingdoms,
1: yes.
0: Drums and drums,
1: warfare and warriors,
0: fashion and proverbs,
1: oh absolutely,
0: respect and tradition,
1: drums and music,
0: yeah, welcome to the world of the Yoruba people.
1: Woo! If you are a Yoruba person, you
0: it
1: better,
0: it is your time.
1: I need your shoulder pad to be up.
0: Yoruba people, where will I say?
1: Wow.
0: Oh, yeah, Joko si be. Today we are going to talk about your culture. So I want to hear you guys. What do you have for us?
1: I need the Yorubas to really rise up.
0: Please.
1: I need people end the day.
0: Please
1: me.
0: Rise up.
1: Okay, me. Call me.
0: Yes. Yes. Mm. So today we are going to talk about lots of things about Yoruba people, but we don't want to do it alone. So it's going to be an interactive section. And everybody must call. Yeah. Every Yoruba person must call in to tell us, because we are aware that Yoruba is not just Yoruba.
1: There are
0: different kinds of Yoruba.
1: Yoruba
0: there are different places, different states. Everybody has their own.
1: Absolutely. Yoruba is not a monolith.
0: Exactly.
1: We know that even your cultures differ.
0: Mm-hmm.
1: Because you know Yoruba is just something that they use to group all of you, but we know that individually
0: we
1: your
0: know
1: sub-tribes
0: you people
1: are very unique.
0: Exactly.
1: We have the Ijebus,
0: mm-hmm.
1: we have the Ijesha,
0: mm-hmm.
1: we have people all the way from Badagry, the Ekun people, the Ekwe people, people that are from Ikorodu proper, and we even have people from Modakeke, all with different rich cultures. Let's not even get into the Ondo and Ekiti.
0: We also have Lagos, we have Oyo, we have Osun, we have Ekiti, we have Kwara.
1: Yeah.
0: My goodness. We have strong Yoruba roots.
1: Absolutely.
0: And in fact, I think, I don't want to say they are more populated in Nigeria. But anyways, that's not what we are going to talk about now, because I love Yoruba culture. So I don't want to bias, you know. But anyways, inside this one, it's not a difficult conversation. This is a fun conversation. But anyways, let's go shake our bodies to some Yoruba music. And like I like to say, DJ Coco, play me some music.

0: Oh, shorire, la bebida, oh, shorire.
1: Yo, people, can you please tell this girl to stop?
0: My goodness. Welcome back to Kids 101.7 FM. My name is Lady Faith.
1: And my name is Queen Coco.
0: Welcome to the world of the Yoruba people. Mm-hmm. What did they say? Eshe o.
1: Ekaabo.
0: Ekaabo. Bawo ni. Bawo ni she. Shoti jeun. Have you eaten today? I tried.
1: 0201-226-3350. I need all my Yoruba people to stand up.
0: Come for the champion.
1: Do let me know. We want to learn about your culture, but I mean, Queen, but Lady Faith has a couple of things to share with us.
0: Yes.
1: About the Yoruba culture, the history as well. Such an interesting history, such that many people many people have even referenced strong the Yoruba tribe was, the Oyo kingdom. When it comes to warfare, Yoruba people were undefeated. Well, to an extent, right?
0: I know, right?
1: I mean, I think the Dahomeans can tell you one or two about that.
0: Oh.
1: But yes, over to you, Lady Faith. Let's learn.
0: I mean, the Yoruba culture has spread wide, especially in Brazil, Cuba, Trinidad, and the United States. Although that is true, history and immigration. Oh my goodness, what's wrong with me? What's going on today? Is it the cold, Queen Coco? Is it the cold?
1: I think so.
0: Okay, so the powerful Yoruba kingdoms that Queen Coco has been talking about and everything that she has said is true. The Yoruba civilization, I don't know if you've heard stories, but I mean, when I was in secondary school, I heard stories, and I heard that the Yoruba civilization is ancient and highly recognized. Yes, so long before now. Long before modern Nigeria, like now, existed, there are these mighty Yoruba kingdoms. One of the most famous is the Oyo Empire. Yep. If you did not hear about the Oyo Empire, you're not a Nigerian. Please go back to your country. So the Oyo Empire became powerful because of its political organizations, you know, their trade, their military strength. In fact, that place, the Alafin of Oyo was one of the most respected rulers in West Africa. Oh my goodness. And as of that time, I heard that he was so powerful, and he was in fact, when they say the most respected, I'm not sugarcoating it. He was actually the most respected. Anywhere you hear they're laughing of Oyo, just know that power has entered. And is it Ile-Ife? We've heard a lot about Ile-Ife. In fact, Ile-Ife was known to be the spiritual home.
1: Yeah.
0: The spiritual home, because many Yoruba people actually believe that Ile-Ife is the ancestral birthplace of Yoruba race. I don't know how true that is, but that's what I heard.
1: Yeah, I mean, Ile-Ife definitely, even spiritually. So yes, you're absolutely right. And there's so much that we can learn from the Yoruba nation. They are a proud people. They are, I mean, also a very boisterous people. Yoruba people take education very seriously. Any opportunity, in fact, it's very difficult for you to find a Yoruba person that does not have some form of formal education, because in the Yoruba culture, according to their tribe, they really emphasize the need to get an education. So that is something that definitely, yeah, you will learn about the Yoruba people. So much more to learn. I need you guys to call me up and let me know something. And when I ask you, when you call me up and I ask you where you're from, I don't want to hear, oh, I'm Yoruba. I want to hear specifically whether I'm Ijebu, I'm Ondo, I'm from Akoko. Just tell me specifically where you are from. And let's learn something beautiful about your specific sub-tribe. Let's get into more music. This is a throwback. It's Adekunle Gold with Shadi.

0: If the alphabets could give advice, L might say, laugh loudly, love deeply, and lie about your age.
1: You serious?
0: You didn't hear from me.
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0: All right, welcome back to Kids 101.7 FM. My name is Lady Faith, and I am here to tell you guys that I have lots of trick questions and riddles for you guys. So it's your cue to call us up and tell us, oh, hi, Lady Faith, I want to answer trick questions, I want to answer riddles, I also want to make a sound. And I'll be more than pleased to... Oh, my goodness. I have quite a couple of calls to take. So... let's take this call. Hello. Hello. Hello.
1: Hi, good afternoon.
0: Hi, good afternoon. What's your name? Sorry? Oh, Katrine. Hi, Katrine. How are you doing today?
1: Fine.
0: Yeah. All right. So, do you want to ask the trick questions, riddles, or do you want to make a sound?
1: Trick question.
0: Trick question. Okay. I have one

0: for you here. Are you sure you are ready?
1: Yeah.
0: She said, okay, so Catherine, what is black when clean and white when dirty?
1: Black when clean.
0: Yes. What is black when clean and white when dirty? So normally it's black, but when it's dirty, it's white. What is that? What is black when dirty? And what is when clean? I'm sorry. And what is white when dirty? It's something that they used to write on top of it. It's more like, it comes like a board. You can write on it.
1: It's a book.
0: No. It's not a book. Think more. Or do you want to call me back when you think about it?
1: Okay.
0: All right. Okay, so Catherine, I know you can do it. I have faith in you. So call me up and tell me what it is. Anyways, we have another caller here. Hello.
2: Hello, good afternoon.
0: Good afternoon. What's your name?
2: Yeah.
0: I didn't get you.
2: Miracle.
0: Hi, Miracle. Welcome back.
2: Hi.
0: Okay, so do you want to answer three questions, riddles, or do you want to make a sound?
2: Three questions. Should I answer her own question first?
0: Okay. Oh, yeah. Answer her question. Let's hear it.
2: Blackboard.
0: Are you correct? Okay, you are correct, but I'm not going to give you a round of applause yet until you answer your, is that okay?
2: Okay.
0: All right. So you said three questions, right?
2: Yes.
0: All right. So, why can't your nose be 12 inches long?
2: Ma?
0: Why can't your nose be 12 inches long?
2: Why can't my nose be
0: 12 inches long?
2: 12 inches long. I didn't hear
0: 12 inches long. 12 inch. You know, an inch. Inch.
2: Okay.
0: Yes. So why can't your nose be 12 inches long?
2: Because it's on my face.
0: Pretty close. A little bit. You are almost because, there.
2: Because I can't see my
0: nose. No. That's not because if your eyes can not, you, if your nose is 12 inches long. What?
2: My nose be longer than my face.
0: Okay, yes, that is correct. So a round of applause for you. Okay, so Miracle, what song do you want me to play for you?
2: Let Me Love You by...
0: Oh my goodness, that was a dropped call. Let Me Love You, I heard that by Justin Bieber, so I'm going to push play for you. Okay, Miracle, I hope you heard me though. I hope you are hearing me. Hello. Hello.
3: Hello.
0: Hi.
3: Hi.
0: Okay, Catherine. Miracle did some little answering for you, but do you want to answer another question? Or do you want to give me an answer to that one?
3: No.
0: Okay, so I should give you another one, right?
3: Yes.
0: Okay. So I have one for you. But let me see. Okay, so Catherine, there are six cups on the table. If you take away two, how many do you have?
3: There
0: are six cups on the table, but if you take away two, how many do you have?
3: Four.
0: No, think about it. There are 6 cups on the table. You take away 2. How many do you have? Yeah. You said?
1: Oh my God.
0: So you have 6 cups with you. There's 6 cups on the table. You can see 6 cups on the table, right?
1: Yes.
0: If you take away 2, how many do you have? Are you still confused?
4: Oh, I believe in you. I believe in you.
0: Catherine, you can do this. It's not as difficult as it sounds.
4: The answer so is
0: if there are 6 cups here, you can see 6 cups. And then you use your own hand to take away 2. How many do you have? My goodness, she's laughing. How many do you have?
4: You know what? I feel like you are triggering Catherine. I feel like
0: you're reminding her
4: of her secondary school.
0: I'm trying to
4: mathematics teacher is a bit of a trigger. So your liver.
0: Okay.
4: Liver.
0: Let me put it in a very easy way for you. Easier way, rather. Catherine, there are 6 cups on the table. If you take 2 with you, how many do you have with you?
1: 2.
0: Yes, 2. That is correct. A round of applause for you. So, Kitri, what song do you want me to play for you?
1: Okay, because I felt helpless. Play for me Helplessly by Tatiana.
0: Helplessly by Tatiana. My goodness. What happened between you and Tatiana? Are you guys related by blood?
1: Nope, she's my best artist.
0: Helplessly by Tatiana. All right, I will do that for you, okay? All right, bye, Catherine. Yeah. I mean, sometimes most of these songs really sound... Most of these questions really sound difficult, but they're not all that difficult. Anyways, we have quite a couple of songs to play for you guys because I miss all of these questions, answer, talking. Music is a part of us and we have to go listen to more music. So, let me love you guys. Oh, stop it. Well, Let Me Love You by Justin Bieber, and we will be right back.

0: We ain't giving up on you guys, and I hope you guys are not giving up on us. If you look at the time, it is 2:51, and really sad to say, we have to wrap up this particular segment because myself and Queen Coco, you know, we have to go. But yeah, just like that, and that 3 hours has come to an end. Really, I know that today we laughed, we learned, we traveled through culture, we learned a lot of things, and you have discovered a lot of things. But from Lady Faith and Queen Coco, we say stay safe, stay happy, same energy, same vibes.
1: Yep.
0: 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And do not forget to tag us on social media.
1: Anthem challenge. Yes, the KTFM anthem challenge. Post it on social media. 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
0: Don't forget that.
1: And we will see you on the Friday edition of the Pickup Show tomorrow, 12 p.m. all the way to 3 p.m. We're handing over
0: to Susan, the big baby.
1: The big baby.
0: She's coming in, and she's coming to teach you guys.
1: Yes, you just chill.
0: Yes, we've not on your mic.
2: You cannot say me what to do.
0: We will tell you what to do on our show. Hello, guys. Hello. You guys can... You guys can hear Susie. Anyways, make sure you pay attention because on After the Bell, Susie will be telling you a lot of things that you need to know. And sing and play. All you have to do is sing and play.
1: And well, parents report card.
0: That's the only one that she knows. To report. In fact, Coco, I need to report you. Anyways, guys, see you tomorrow. From me and Coco, we say
1: bye.

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1: Yay!
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And you already know it's me, Susie the Big Baby, Ipsy Daisy, aka Just a Baby. No, scrap that. I'm a boss baby. Anyways, my lovely soda pops and mommy and daddy, I want to welcome you to the school bus drive. Mm-hmm. Well, you know, as we always do on the school bus drive, we have three amazing segments for you. Segment one is After the Bell. And then after the bell, we have the Sing and Play. And last but not the least, very important segment, it is it's a parent report card, where we report everybody. So officially, I want to welcome you to the school bus drive. Mommy, daddy, uncle, auntie, grandmama, and grandpapa, welcome to the show.

but when his drinking, lusting, and his hunger for power became known to more and more people, the demands to do something about this

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0: 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And you already know it's me, Sis the Big Baby, behind the mic. So welcome to today's show, right? On this segment, you know how we do it now, right? It's me, it's you. I tell you what I think, you tell me what you think, and we all, you know, lock heads together and, you know, find out what we actually, you know, what's in our mind and what we really want to get out there. So let's have a beautiful conversation as always. Now, my soda pops, do not leave me hanging, okay? Today, we are going to talk about, you know, something really, really important. It's basically for, you know, our parents out there, right? And not just our parents, even you, my soda pop, because I know we all have one thing to talk about concerning this topic, okay? So the topic is types of friendship parents should warn their children against. Now, I'm going to flip it back to, you know, talking to my soda pops right now. What are the kind of friendship your mom or your dad has warned you about? Like, have they ever told you that, oh, this kind of friendship is not good for you, this kind of friend is good for you? Have mommy and daddy ever advised you on the kind of friend you should keep? Because really, this is really, really important for us, because we can't just have just any how or any kind of people around us. We need to protect ourselves. And I'm not about to start spilling about now, but you know what I'm talking about, right? For instance, maybe you have one kind of friend that is behaving a certain way, and you tell your mom or your dad about it, and they're like, that kind of friend is not good for you. I feel like you should stay away from that kind of friend. Have you ever been in that kind of situation before? I want to know, okay? And if you're a mommy or daddy listening to me, what kind of friendship have you actually told your kids to avoid? Because it's really important. It's not about the training you're giving them. It's not about the school right now. Sometimes it's about the people that is around them that would influence their decision. And sometimes if your child is not mentally strong enough or strong-willed to have their own opinion, friends, right? And if they are not the good kind of friends, they can actually influence them and change them. Because if you look at it, most times kids tend to like what their friends are doing. So it's now, you know, make me ask the question, what kind of friendship should your child keep? And for my soda pop, what kind of friendship has mommy and daddy ever said, oh no, I do not want you to be friends with that kind of child? Call me up and let me know. Think about it, okay? The numbers are 0201-226-3350, or you can call the other number, which is it's the WhatsApp number, right? The 0907-328-8728. Now, I know that friendship is powerful. The people children spend time with often influences them, right? Their habits, their choices, their confidence, their values, and their behavior. Okay, I have a soda pop calling in. Let me hear what you have to say. Hello. Hello. Knock, knock. Okay. All right. So, like I was saying, right? Okay, the call is coming in again. I guess this is network. Hello. Network is too early for all of this. Hello.
1: Hello, good afternoon.
0: Good afternoon, my darling. What's your name?
1: Miracle.
0: Alrighty, Miracle. So, has there been any situation whereby your mom or your dad have said, oh, these kind of friends are not good for you? Or have they ever told you, stay away from this friend of yours? Has it ever happened?
1: Yes.
0: Okay. So which is it? What kind of friend did your mom or dad say you should stay away from?
1: Also my cousin.
0: Oh, your friend is also your cousin.
1: Yes, my mom said I should stay away from her because she doesn't used to hear what.
0: She always what?
1: She doesn't like listen. She's so stubborn. She insults her dad, parents. She doesn't have respect for their for her parents and even her elder siblings.
0: Wow. Now I see why. Mm-hmm. And?
1: And what I hate the character she has. She always follows boys that are not of her age. Even people that are married men, she follows them. Like, I don't understand. Yeah. I told her about it, but she said, no, no, I should never advise her. She doesn't need my advice. She's not my own husband. Now that I've ever caught her with her husband.
0: Okay. Miracle, I understand. Let's not go in too deep on all of that, but wow. That now I totally understand and I get why mommy says, you know what? Stay away from her. Because obviously she is all around her not doing what she's supposed to do, especially as a child. So your mom obviously doesn't want you to get influenced by her bad behaviors and her bad ways. So I totally get. Wow. Okay. So, but then is she the only one that mommy and daddy has said, oh, stay away from this person?
1: No.
0: Oh, no. So you have a lot of other friends that are not good for you. So what kind of friends should you? Now, I'm talking to you right now. What kind of friends should you stay away from?
1: Okay. Mm-hmm. Friends. Are disrespectful, friends that are backbiters, that backbite. Friends that do things that are not necessary, and friends that I cannot learn good things from them.
0: That is nice. Absolutely amazing. I love the fact that you are well informed on the kind of friends you shouldn't have in your corner. Good job. Okay, my darling Miracle, thank you so much for your contribution. I really enjoyed your contribution. We don't say bye, Miracle. What do we say?
1: Okay, meow, meow.
0: Meow, meow, my love. Okay, it is still 101.7 Kids FM Abuja. Hello.
2: Hi, good afternoon.
0: Hi, good afternoon. What's your name?
2: Katharina.
0: All righty, Katharina. So what kind of friends should you stay away from? All right. So like I was saying, right, a good friend can inspire growth. A harmful friend can actually slow you down or pull a child to the wrong direction. That's why today's conversation really, really matters a lot, because not every friendship is healthy, right? And why parents should choose every friend for their child. Do you feel like your mom or your dad should actually choose friends for you? I want to know what you think about that. Just imagine a scenario whereby you bring a friend to the house and your mom or your dad is like, I don't think I like this friend. And you're like, mommy, why? Or daddy, why? I don't know. I don't like this friend. You know what? I don't want to see this friend again. And you're like, oh, okay. And then she brings maybe another friend for you. And then she's like, oh, this is the kind of friend I want you to have. Would you like it? I don't know. That was just a by the way thought. But I mean, if you feel like, yeah, why not? Sure, let me know. Okay, do what to call the number 0201-226-3350. Or you can call the WhatsApp number 0907-3288-728. Let me know your thought. Hello.
3: Hello.
0: Hi. What's your name?
3: My name is Salvation.
0: Salvation. Alrighty, Salvation. So I was just asking a by the way question. Would you like it if mommy or daddy actually brings friend for you? Like, oh, this is the friend I want you to have. Would you like it? Would you accept it?
3: Kind of. If the friend is actually good,
0: If the friend, of course, definitely the friend will be actually good. Why not? That's from your mom and dad. So definitely the friend will be good. But would you accept it?
3: Yeah.
0: Okay. So let me ask you one question. Have you ever had a friend that has gotten you into trouble before?
3: Yeah.
0: Yeah. What kind of trouble could that be?
3: Like, we went out. Mm-hmm. So when we was coming back, he accidentally hit a guy. And then he started pointing me that I'm the one that hit the guy.
0: He hit a guy with what? His body or what?
3: Like, he poked him.
0: Oh, he poked the person. And the person turned around and he pointed fingers at you like you were the one that poked him. Is yes, that what happened? Okay. I mean, okay. So the final question I have for you, what kind of friendship would you want to keep for yourself? What kind of friendship would you want to keep for your friend, for yourself, rather?
3: A friend that is good.
0: Mm-hmm.
3: A good friend, a good person that always care for me.
0: Mm-hmm. So you just want a friend that will always care for you. Ha. Really?
3: Yes, ma'am.
0: You don't want a supportive friend that would push you, you know, to, you know, your goals, that will make you. You say what now?
3: I want a supportive friend.
0: You want a supportive friend? Hey, any other one? You just say, I want a good friend. Any other one?
3: No, ma'am.
0: Okay. All right, my darling Salvation. Thank you so much for calling in. We don't say bye. What do we say?
3: Meow, meow.
0: Meow, meow, my love. All right. Yes, as you all know, it's still 101.7 Kids FM Abuja, your family fun radio station. So I have types of friendship to watch out for. Now, this guy, the list that I have for you are the red flags. Yeah. Because we all know we want, you know, good friendship. We want the friendship that will have good good manners. The friendship that will be able to support you. The friendship that will be able to guide you through the right path. That will push you, you know, let's grow together. Be good and all of that. We have a lot of good friendship. Now, I'm going to talk about the ones, the friendship with red flags that you should watch out for. I'll just list them out, and then when I come back from the short break, I'm going to elaborate and expatiate and talk more in details about them. So the kind of friends you should watch out for are the controlling friends, the bad influence friends, the fake friends, the user friend, the jealous friend, the bullying friend, the sensitive friend. You see the seven that I mentioned. When I come back, I am going to elaborate on all of them. And I'm like, you're going to see reasons why you should watch out for this seven that I have. There might be more, but I compiled a list of seven red flags kind of friendship you should watch out for. Okay, so don't go nowhere. When I come back, I'm going to, you know, talk more in details about it. And funny enough, I might just ask you, okay, what do you know about this kind of friendship? And, you know, definitely I will want to hear from you. So don't go nowhere. Stay with me and I will be right back to hear more from you. Okay.

heart is beating, I can feel the recipe. I wonder if my day is coming, blame it on the entropy. 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Don't

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0: 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And well, you already know, it's Susie the Big Baby behind the mic. And we are talking about types of friendship you should actually have in your corner, or the kind of friendship you should say no to. And parents, I'm sure you have already told my soda pups about the kinds of friends that is not good for them. Now, I highlighted some kind of red flag friendship that is a no-no that you should watch out for. Okay, so now the first one I talked about is the controlling friend. Do you know what a controlling friend is all about? Have you ever experienced, you know, a kind of friendship that is always controlling you? I mean, I want to know from you. Feel free to call the numbers again. 0201-226-3350 or the WhatsApp number, which is the 0907-3288-728. Hello? Hello?
1: Good afternoon, Susie the Big Baby.
0: Good afternoon, my love. What's your name?
1: It's Ella.
0: Ella, baby. Emanuela, baby. How are you doing today?
1: I'm fine.
0: Okay. So, Emanuela, I'm talking about the kind of friendship you should watch out for that is not good for you. Now, I talked about the controlling friend. Have you ever experienced a kind of friendship that is always controlling?
1: Yes, a lot.
0: Wow. I feel like you should check your friendship selection so that you don't get that a lot. Right? So,
1: yes.
0: How do you know that they are the controlling kind of friend?
1: Okay, let me start like in school. Mm-hmm. But if it's break, time for break.
0: Yeah.
1: And then I say, let's eat our food before we go out and play if you guys want to play. My friend would be like, no, let's go and play now. Now I want to play now.
0: Can
1: you
0: imagine?
1: If you don't play, I'll never talk to you again.
0: Ah. Wow. Okay. So that is a typical friend that controls a lot. Like, it is either her way or no other way. Like, you're always doing things her way. That is what they call a controlling friendship. And I'm happy that you have left that kind of friendship. I hope you don't have any kind of controlling friendship again. Do you?
1: No. I can't keep those type of friends because I'm in my life. I have a bad temper. So,
0: ooh, okay. So
1: if you do me, I do you, man. No confess.
0: Away! Wow! Wow! I mean, I don't know. It's good to somehow have that kind of thinking, but. Just know how to balance it, okay? I love the fact that you know how to stand your ground, but there are some certain things that you should not... if you do me, I'll do my own back. No, you just take it easy, okay? Gradually. Don't always be on the... If you do me, I'll do you back. You know? You understand? You have to be dynamic about some things in life, okay, my darling? Anyways, thank you so much for your contribution telling me what a controlling friendship looks like. Thank you so much, my darling Ella. We don't say bye. What do we say?
1: Meow, meow.
0: Meow, meow, my love. All right. 101.7 Kids FM. Hello.
2: Hello.
0: Hello.
2: Hello, good afternoon.
0: Good afternoon, my darling. What's your name?
2: Miracle.
0: Alrighty, Miracle. So I have the second kind of friendship you should watch out for, which is the bad influence kind of friend. Have you ever experienced that kind of friendship before?
2: Yes.
0: Okay. So what do you understand by bad influence friendship?
2: That a kind of friends that like the kind of friend that you have that you never learn good things from them.
0: Mm.
2: Instead, it's the bad thing. And when you start

0: doing what they are doing, which is wrong.
1: I love that. They are the bad influence kind of friends. Like, they always try to pressurize you into doing something that is actually bad, something you don't want to do. And at the end of the day, they will end up landing you in trouble. They are just no good kind of friendship, okay? That's good. And I love the fact that you are able to identify them. Thank you so much, Miracle, for your contribution. We don't say bye. What do we say?
0: Meow, meow.
1: Meow, meow, my love. All right, let's take the next call. Hello.
2: Hello, good afternoon.
1: Good afternoon. What's your name?
2: Sorry, I'm someone's parent. My children did answered some question in the morning.
1: Oh, that's Marty's show.
2: Hello?
1: That's Marty the Magician show?
2: Yes.
1: Okay.
2: So they said two of them were Thai, and I don't know, I didn't really get the information, though I'm going to their school to pick them now. So I'm just asking, are they to come to the station or what?
1: Yes, according to what I heard, you're supposed to come tomorrow to the station in the morning, 8 o'clock.
2: In the 8 o'clock, they will be in school now.
1: Uh-oh.
2: Is that how it is?
1: Hold on. Give me a moment.
2: Okay.
1: I'm trying to confirm an information.
2: Okay. His name is David.
1: Okay.
2: David,
1: what about before you drop them at school? Can you come to the office? Like
2: around
1: earlier.
2: What time?
1: Like earlier. Just maybe on your way, when you calculate the timing to drop them off at school, just try to breeze in through the office, and because Marty would actually resume from 6 o'clock to 9, you know, so he's still going to be on air. So I mean, it still works either ways. When on their way to school, you can just come in to the office and you know, do the stuff.
2: Sorry, where is your office?
1: It's at, I don't know, do you know this Bolingo Junction? Opposite this American Embassy. Yeah.
2: Yes.
1: Exactly. So you just asked for Wazobia Cool FM. We are in the same building.
2: Okay.
1: Yes.
2: Okay. So I'm not really sure, but they said David and someone was a Thai had 5 points and the other lady had 4 points. So... I want to be sure.
1: Yes. Yeah.
2: Okay.
1: Yes. So just pass by. Yeah, pass by tomorrow on your way to school, dropping them off.
2: Okay, no problem.
1: All right, mommy. Thank you so much for calling in. Wait, mama. We don't say bye. We say meow, meow on this belt.
2: Yeah, I know. Even if you don't tell me, I will tell you meow, meow.
1: Yay! What's up, mama? Meow, meow.
2: Yes,
1: all right.
2: Meow, meow.
1: Meow, meow. All right. Yes, it is still 101.7 Kids FM Abuja, your family phone radio station. Hello.
3: Hello.
1: Hi. What's
3: Hello?
1: Your name? Hi, darling. What's your name? Oh, she can't hear me. I know.
3: My name is Anna.
1: Oh, okay. You can hear me. Anna, that is a miracle. Anna, my love, how are you doing today?
3: I'm fine.
1: All right, Anna. So I'm talking about types of friendship that you should watch out for and be careful about, right? So now the number three that I have is fake friend. What do you know about having a fake friend around your corner? What does it mean to have a fake friend?
3: Like having a friend that does not.
1: Okay. As network has decided to do its thing, let me do my own thing. Okay. So like Anna was trying to say, fake friend is the kind of friendship that the friend is acting nice. He or she is so nice towards you, but at your back is not so nice. They tend to, like, you know, that kind of thing where they backstab you, they say all sorts of things about you that is either lies or, you know, they are not genuinely your friend. Okay. They lack being original with you. That's what fake friendship is all about, okay? And then we have the user kind of friendship, okay? Those users, they are just there to just use you, basically about maybe it could be what you have or, you know, what you're doing that is making them stay around you. Maybe they just want to use you to either climb up, like maybe they feel like now you're a prefect. Ah, I have to be your friend. So that as you are their friend now, as you there, you are the prefect and they are your friends, you know, they have some kind of benefits, you know, they are working with you side by side. If you're punishing people, you exempt them, you know, those kind of things. So sometimes they might even have a kind of power because, you know, you are in a position of power, right? So they are just there to use you. Or it could be like, you have, you know, you're wealthy, you have money, you know, your parents are well-to-do, and the next thing, they are just, you know, around you just because of what they can benefit from you. That is what we call the user friend, okay? And then we have the jealous friend. You already know how jealous friends act, right? They're always jealous about you. What do you understand by the word jealousy? They are not happy for you. They wish that what you have, they are having it. Like, it shouldn't be you. It should be them, not you. You know, that's what jealous friend is all about. You should actually watch out for those kind of friendship. You don't want to have them around your corner, okay? Hello?
4: Hello, good afternoon.
1: Good afternoon. What's your name?
4: My name is Valerie.
1: Valerie.
4: Miracle's friend.
1: Oh, Valerie, Miracle's friend. Okay, my darling. So, Valerie, the next kind of friendship I have on my list is the bullying friend. What do you understand by the kind of friends that are your friends, but they bully you? What do you understand by that?
4: I would say that they are the kind of friends that are like they're bossy friends. They are the kind of controlling friends.
1: Mm-hmm.
4: They'll be controlling you, like bullying you, like,
1: yeah.
4: They'll be saying, if you say something, they don't feel like listening to you. What they say is what you do.
1: Mm-hmm.
4: It's what you say is not what they'll listen to.
1: Yeah. Have you ever had that kind of friendship before?
4: Yes, I have.
1: So how did you break up from that friendship?
4: One day, like, I was asked to do what is not good.
1: Mm-hmm.
4: So then I cannot do that thing that is really bad.
1: Mm.
4: That is not good. That cannot do it. They're not like, they were the one that even cut up the friendship.
1: Oh,
4: that
1: wow.
4: They cannot follow some. That they are telling me what to do and telling them that I cannot do it.
1: Can you imagine?
4: As.
1: But I'm happy you stood your ground, like, hey, no, I'm not doing that. Good job. All right, my darling. Thank you so much for calling in and dropping your contribution. We don't say bye. What do we say?
4: I'm a first-time caller.
1: Oh, Valerie. All right, Valerie, you are welcome to 101.7 Kids FM Abuja. Valerie, my name is Susie the Big Baby, and I hope I will keep hearing from you. Would I?
4: Yes.
1: Yay! Alrighty, my darling. So we don't say bye here. We say meow meow. So we don't say bye, Valerie. What do we say?
4: Meow, meow.
1: Meow, meow, my love. All right. So to top up what she was talking about friendship that are bullies, right? Most of the times, all these bullying kind of friendship, they tend to insult you jokingly, right? They jokingly insult you and tease you. That is not a good friend. And then when you start getting angry, all they say is, I was joking now. What? Is this small joke you cannot take? What kind of friendship is that? A friend that would do that to you doesn't love you. A friend that does that to you is not a true friend. So you should watch out for those kind of friendship that they just bully you, they insult you, they even push you around. When you now say, stop it now, I don't like it. Then I say, what's wrong with you? Calm down, Joe. I'm not joking with you. They are not your friends. Okay, let's go on a short break and let's go dance to some music. And Tuesday the week, baby, we'll be right back to complete the types of friend you should watch out for. Okay, stay with me. It's still Susie.

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And that song is Ara. Ooh, what a beautiful song. Anyways, it is still 101.7 Kids FM Abuja, your family from radio station. And as you all know, it's still me, Susie the Big Baby, Oopsie Daisy, aka I'm Just a Baby. So back to the kind of friendship that you should look out for not to have in your corner. The next that I have is secretive kind of friend, or you know what I mean by secretive, right? Like this kind of friendship, they are always, you know, posing as do not tell anybody about this, especially when it is not good. When it's not a good thing, they are always fond of saying that thing. Ah, don't tell anybody. Yo, do you want to be a big boy? Do you want to be a big girl? Big girls don't tell this kind of secret. So, because this kind of secret, like, they are always encouraging harmful secrets, which is not good. They do bad stuffs and say, oh, do not tell. And you already know, like I said, not like you shouldn't be confidential when someone tells you a secret. I always put that clause, as long as it is not going to harm anybody. Are we together? Unless it is not going to harm anybody, then it's fine for you to keep someone's secret. But if it is going to harm someone, or it's they are planning something to harm someone, then you know that, oh, okay, this kind of secret is dangerous. I have to spill it to an adult that will take care of it, okay? So you should watch out for secretive kind of friendship that, you know, they are always encouraging harmful kind of secrecy. Don't tell your parents, don't do this one, don't do that one. You know, you should watch out for them, okay? And I still have some more kind of friends you should watch out for that you shouldn't have in your corner. I have the attention draining friends. Have you ever experienced this kind of friendship that you are tired? Like, they will drain you. What do I mean by drain? They will take out all the energy, all the power that you have. You just feel tired around them. They're always on your matter, always creating drama. Any little thing that probably is not worth, you know, talking about or reacting to, you will see them. They will start creating a scene, causing drama. Why? And then you want to be like, oh no, it's okay now, calm down. You know, allow me, leave me. Those kind of friendship, they are loud. They are not really good, you know, kind of friends that you should have in your corner. Okay. And then I have the copycat manipulator. What do I mean by that? They copy everything and they compete unfairly. Like, anything that you are doing, they want to do it, and they will want to make sure that they beat you to it. If you say, oh, I have this cup, even if they don't have it, are you serious? Me too, I have this cup. Oh, my mother or my father brought it for me when I went to Japan, and it's the very first kind of cup. I'm sure your own is the inferior one. You know, all those ones that will try to downgrade you, try to, you know, feel superior. That kind of friendship is not good for you. They are the copycats, the manipulator. They try to, you know, change whatever you have in your head. They try to, you know, sometimes they might actually make you feel guilty. Maybe it's not your fault that you didn't call them or something like that. Maybe you have always been the one calling, and then for one day you decided not to call, and then the next thing, when they now call, now, wow, you did not even call me. Is that how you used to do? And I was expecting you to call, and you just be like, but I have been the one always calling you. Why can't you? They will now make you feel bad for not calling them that one time. That's just an example of what I mean by manipulative, right? When someone is a manipulator, they make you feel bad. They try to change the story. They try to change the scenario to make you feel guilty, you know, for something they should have done. That kind of friendship is not good for you, okay? And the last one that I have is disrespectful friend. Just like one of my soda pop called in to say, oh, some friends are so disrespectful. They don't have respect for you or for elders, you know. Those kind of friendship, you shouldn't have them in your corner, because
before you know it, they are going to try to influence you, and then the next thing, you start becoming rude and arrogant and disrespectful just like them. Because sometimes when you stay around people, you wouldn't know, if even if you're like, oh no, I can't change for nobody, trust me, sometimes they rub off you. So you have to guide yourself, you have to protect yourself from friendships that are not good for you. Now, I'm going to do a little recap, okay? I'm going to start from number one. I talked about controlling friends, the bad influence friend, the fake friends, the user friend, the jealous friend, the bullying friend, the secretive friend, the attention draining friend, the copycat manipulator, and the disrespectful friends. This kind of friendship, my darlings, please try to stay away from them, okay? And I have a short story because I'm about to wrap up, okay? So let me quickly say this story to you. This is a story about a young boy. A young boy became close friends with someone at school who constantly encouraged small wrong choices. At first, it was just a small thing, you know, and just like skipping assignments and all of that, little lies, blaming others. His parents noticed changes, you know. Instead of reacting harshly, they asked him, how do you feel after spending time with this friend, right? That question changed everything. He reflected on the question, and then he realized he often felt uneasy, and over time, he chose healthier friendships. So sometimes conversation works better. So my moms and dad out there, if you feel like probably your child's behavior or character is changing in a kind of way, I think that you should ask them some questions. Okay, rather than maybe yelling at them, and just try to ask them and find out what is going on. What kind of friends are they keeping around them that is influencing them? Because you know your child better. You know how your child behaves. So sometimes once there is a change, check their friends. Check the circle that they are keeping. Definitely, you're going to find answers to that. Okay. Anyways, my darling Soda Pop, you already know right now the time is 3:53 p.m. And I'm about to say meow meow to this segment, and I want to go get ready for the sing and play. Who is ready? I mean, who is ready? Are you ready? Because I am ready. And if you're not ready, you'll be ready by force. Anyway, you already know you love the segment, and I love the segment too. So let's have fun. 4 o'clock. The coming hour, okay? Stay with me. Do not go nowhere. Do not touch that. If you touch that, die. Are we? I'm just messing with you, okay? Anyways, my darling, it's still Susie Big Baby here, and it is still 101.7 Kids FM Abuja. Let's play.

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0: 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And well, you already know it is the single play. All right, who is ready to play my game and get the chance to pick a song so I can play for you? Okay, it's easy. The game is really, really easy. Okay, just call in and then I ask you, what is the meaning of this? And you give me what the meaning of the word is. And easy, you give me the song you want me to play for you. You see, it's a trade by butter kind of thing. So let us go. Hello.
1: Hi.
0: Hi, my darling. What's your name? Hello.
1: Hello. Hi.
0: Hi, what's your name? What's your name? Who's that person?
1: My name is Cherish.
0: Your name is?
1: Cherish.
0: Cherish. Okay, Cherish, turn down the volume of your radio set, please. Have you done that?
1: Okay, I've done it.
0: Okay, awesome. Yes. So, Cherish, are you ready for me?
1: Yes.
0: Woohoo! I love your voice. Okay. Cherish, what is the meaning of character?
1: Character.
0: Mm-hmm.
1: Character is like acting out something.
0: Okay, so it is based on the conversation we had today, right? We talked about friendship. We talked about the kind of friends you shouldn't have and all of that, right? So now, in that context, what do you understand by character? Like like someone's
1: character is the behavior of someone.
0: Oh, you are absolutely correct. The behavior of someone. You know, it actually shows who that person truly is. And you are correct, my darling. Well done. All right, so what song do you want me to play for you, Cherish?
1: Waka by Shakira.
0: Rock by? Oh.
1: No. Waka Waka by Shakira.
0: Oh, Waka Waka. Okay. Alrighty, my darling. You got it. I'm going to play that song for you. Definitely. Okay.
1: Bye.
0: All right, my love. We don't say bye. We say meow, meow. So what do we say?
1: Meow, meow.
0: Meow, meow, my darling. All right. It is still 101.7 Kids FM Abuja. Hello.
2: Hello, good afternoon, ma.
0: Good afternoon. What's your name?
2: My name is Stephanie.
0: Stephanie. All righty, Stephanie. Are you ready for me?
2: Yes, ma.
0: I love that. Okay. What is the meaning of loyalty?
2: Loyalty.
0: Yeah.
2: Loyalty means like being humble and trustworthy.
0: Being humble and trustworthy. Is there another word you can use to describe loyalty for me in the context of, you know, the topic that we talked about concerning friendship?
2: Okay. Like loyal means like being there for somebody and like keeping secret or caring for somebody.
0: Okay. No, we're going to scratch that caring for someone. Scratch that, okay? Very good. But I'll take the other ones that you said, okay? And for me, loyalty means standing by what is right, standing by someone, being supportive of the person. Like, you're very loyal. It is you and you alone. You know, that's the meaning of loyalty. So I'll give that to you, my darling. Well done. All right, so what song should Susie play for you?
2: Munachi.
0: Munachi. Who sang the song?
2: Um, forgot to sing the song.
0: Sorry. Is Susie that you want to come and stress now, Abby? Okay, can you sing a little of the song? Let me hear it.
2: Amunachi, put that to me nicely.
0: My darling. Let me see. No, I cannot play that song for you, my darling. You have to change it. Change that song, because there are some things inside that song that Susie does not like. You know, I've always said this thing, right? When you want to give me a song request, you should make sure that it is danceable. You should make sure that it's not, you know, slow, and it should have clean, good words, because there are other younger kids listening. Okay, so let us play the song that everybody will love. I mean, I like that song because I'm an adult, and you know, so, but then I have other Little Soda Pop listening, so you have to think of another good song for all of us to enjoy. So what else is coming to your mind? What?
2: Tiki Tiki. Tiki Tiki.
0: I love that choice, that selection of yours. Good one, good one. Well done. I'll clap for you again. Alrighty, my darling. I'm gonna play that song for you. We don't say bye. What do we say?
1: Meow meow.
0: Meow meow, my love. Alright. Who's next on the line? Oh, network, please be nice. Hello.
3: Hi.
0: What's your name, darling?
3: Muna Chi.
0: Muna. Alrighty, Muna. Are you ready for me?
3: Yes.
0: Muna, what is the meaning of influence? Based on the conversation we had, the topic we had today. What is the meaning of influence? Are you with me?
3: Did you say influence?
0: Influence, yeah.
3: Okay, influence is to be.
0: Hello?
3: Hello?
0: Okay, I'm listening. Influence is what?
3: It means, I don't really know how. Can I just give like an instance?
0: Okay, give me an instance. Let me hear you.
3: It's like, let's say someone is doing a particular thing, mm-hmm. and you like they do. Like you change your behavior to theirs.
0: Okay. That's, you're being affected by one's behavior, and that is correct. Okay. That is the meaning of influence. Like someone has influenced you to start acting like them. They have kind of rubbed off on you to make you to start behaving like them. Okay. So I'm going to give that to you based on your explanation. That is correct. Okay. So what do you want Susie to play for you? What song should I play for you?
3: Kelani.
0: What?
3: Kelani.
0: Did you say Kelani?
3: Yes.
0: By who?
3: Jordan Adentuji.
0: Can you sing a part of the song for me? Let me hear it.
3: Okay, we better say yes. Now I'm on fire. I'm
0: someone
3: who's fire.
0: Is that it?
3: Should I?
0: Yeah, I want you to sing so I can, you know, try to find the person that sang the song.
3: I should sing.
0: Sing the song for me, darling.
3: I like the way your body is up, is that you are, it's okay, I like your confidence. I got to come with your girl, like a lady. I just like a lady, I hear at the party. I hear at the party.
0: Okay, I think I know that song, but please, can you pick another song for Susie that you like? I mean, it's your choice, but you have to pick another one, okay?
4: Run Away.
0: Who sang the song Run Away?
4: Aurora.
0: Okay. Alrighty. I'm going to play that song for you. Okay. Alrighty, my darling. We don't say bye. What do we say?
4: Meow, meow.
0: Meow, meow, my darling. All right. It is still 101.7 Kids FM Abuja. Your family from radio station. Okay. I have three requests so far. Okay. Let me take one more call and we'll go on a short break. Hello.
5: Good afternoon.
0: Good afternoon. What's your name?
5: Ariella.
0: Okay, my darling. Are you ready for Susie?
5: Yes.
0: Based on the conversation we had on the first hour, right? What do you understand by the word respect?
5: It means to... like, it just means to honor somebody or to just...
0: Mm-hmm.
5: Like, it just means to show good behavior to somebody.
0: Okay. All right. I see you're struggling, but you're there, okay? I'm going to give that to you. All right. So respect means valuing others, okay? When you show respect to others, you value them. You do not, you know, disrespect them. You know your boundaries and all of that. That is what respect is based on our discussion. But yes, you answered it in your own way, which is absolutely correct. Well done, my darling. All right. So what song should Susie play for you?
5: Arcade.
0: Okay, darling, I'm going to play that song for you. We don't say bye. What do we say?
5: Meow, meow.
0: Meow, meow. All right. 101.7 Kids FM Abuja. Your family from radio station. You already know it's Susie, the big baby. Okay. Let's go listen to some songs that Soda Pop has requested for. Stay with me. Don't go nowhere and enjoy. Make sure you dance. Okay. Because I'm going to be dancing here. Enjoy the lovely song. Waka waka.

0: 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That is the name of that beautiful song. All right, we are still on the sing and play. Hello.
1: Hello,
0: Uncle
1: Martin. Good afternoon, sir.
0: Okay, this is Susan the Big Baby Show right now. This is the School Bus Drive. Hi, what's your name? Oopsie daisy. Alrighty, hello.
2: Hello.
0: Hi,
2: hello?
0: What's your name?
2: Ella.
0: Did you say Ella or Stella?
2: Stella.
0: Okay, Stella, baby. Are you ready for me?
2: Yes, ma'am.
0: All right, what is the meaning of pressure? Based on the topic we talked about earlier on the first segment, what do you understand by pressure?
3: Sorry, I'm listening backwards.
0: You did not listen? Aww.
3: No.
0: Okay, so, but then, okay, what do you understand by pressure?
3: Something precious.
0: Something what?
3: Precious.
0: Something precious. No, I'm talking about pressure. Pressure. The pressure is getting worse. Pressure. That's what I mean.
3: Pressure.
0: Oh, yes.
3: Pressure.
0: Yes. What is the meaning of pressure?
3: Like, can I give it an instance?
0: You want to give me an instance? This is supposed to be words and meaning, no, Stella. Words and meaning. Okay, give me instance. Let me hear you.
3: Okay, so like when I say something putting pressure, like they are trying to, people around you are like making sure you.
0: Okay, Stella, what is another word for pressure? What other word? Just give me another word for pressure and you will get it.
3: Forced.
0: What?
3: Forced.
0: Exactly. Force. That is pressure. So in the context that I'm talking about, that we talked about earlier on the first segment, it simply means forcing someone, right? When you pressurize someone, you're forcing someone. That is what pressure means, okay? All right, so the fact that you gave me another word for pressure, I'm going to give that to you, darling. All right, so what song should Susie play for you?
3: Pinky Up.
0: Pinky Up, is that what you said?
3: Yes, ma.
0: Who sang the song?
3: I'm sorry, ma, but I don't know.
0: You like to stress Susie, don't you?
3: No.
0: No? Okay. I'm going to look for that song for you and play it for you, okay?
3: Okay.
0: All righty, my darling. We don't say bye. What do we say? Network has done it again. Okay, you know what, guys? Let's go on a really short break. Let me try to reset the head of this network. I will be right back. Stay with me, darlings, okay?

0: Okay, what did Kira do?
1: Okay. Yesterday, because I wasn't feeling fine. This is Coco. Because I wasn't feeling fine. My mom called me, said that she'd give me a lollipop because I said I wanted a lollipop. And Kira collected.
0: Kira collected your lollipop?
1: Yes.
0: Okay. What did your mom say? Why did your mom give Kira, first of all?
1: Don't believe me when I said it's a lie, that it was Kira that collected it instead of Ruth.
0: Oh, she didn't believe you?
1: Yes, because we're identical.
0: Oh, you're so identical. I love identical twins, though. Okay, so, but then, is Kira there?
1: Yes, let me call her.
0: Okay.
1: Hello,
0: Kira.
1: Yes.
0: Kira, you are on a hot seat. Did you know what you did?
1: Yes.
0: Well, no, Kira, why are you laughing now? This is not a laughing matter. I'm very, very serious. Kira, do you know what you did? Do you know what you did? You say what?
1: Yes, ma.
0: You know what you did, right?
1: Yeah.
0: Is it what you are doing now? Is it good? You are laughing. You are because you know that what you did is bad. Why? Why are you gonna be so rude? Eh? So now because you are very identical now, you are now using it to play tricks. It's not good now. And then plus the fact that your sister was not feeling too well, and that was what she was craving for. And now you went to take it. Why? Why did you do that? You were what? Oh, network, please now. You were what?
1: I apologized.
0: You apologized. Okay, now, I feel like an apology is not really okay. You know? Because now, you have to go and tell your mom that you were the one that collected it so that Coco can have her lollipop. You know she's not feeling fine. And please stop using your identity. How would I put it now? Stop using the fact that both of you look so alike to trick mommy or daddy especially. Please don't do it. In short, generally, it's not really good. I know it's a thing that twins does. Yeah? Can you hear me?
1: I did apologize though.
0: You've already apologized.
1: My sister didn't apologize.
0: Oh, she didn't apologize, but she's saying she did.
1: No. She's lying.
0: Put her back on the phone. I even thought I was talking to her. She ran away.
1: Yes.
0: Okay, is your mommy around?
1: No, she's back.
0: Because it's me now that would have go back, Kira. I would have put her into trouble right now because I would have spoken to your mom. Why would she run away? Pursue her with that phone. Go and meet her with the phone. How dare she? What did you say?
1: I'm calling her. Come, she's calling you. Why are you hiding there?
0: Kira, answer the phone now. Hello?
1: Ma?
0: Kira, why are you running now? Why are you running, Kira? I'm talking to you. You're running. Why? Eh?
1: No. I'm telling her sorry now.
0: Don't do that. Okay. So now, like I'm saying, sorry is not enough. Okay? You have to tell mommy that, okay, you're sorry. You apologize to mommy that you were actually the one that took the lollipop so that Coco can have a lollipop. You know she's not feeling fine. Are you going to do that? Please. And stop tricking people because of the fact that you look so identical. Don't trick people to it, okay? Please. It's really not cool. I know it's a thing. I mean, it's a game like identical twins like to do, which is actually awesome and cool. But sometimes, you know, it's really not cool. Please. Do you promise to tell your mom that you were the one that collected it?
1: Yeah.
0: Okay, thank you so much.

0: much for your understanding. All right. Please don't do it again.
1: No?
0: Did you hear me?
1: No.
0: I said, please do not do it again, okay?
1: Okay.
0: All right, my darling. We don't say bye. What do we say?
1: Meow, meow.
0: Meow, meow, my darlings. All right. It is still 101.7 Kids FM Abuja. Hello.
2: Hello.
0: Hi. What's your name?
2: It's Stella.
0: Stella, baby. How you doing? Oopsie. Network has done it again. Hello. Hello. Okie dokie. Hello.
3: Hello.
0: Hi. What's your name? Oh, apparently you cannot hear me. Hello.
4: Hello.
1: Hello.
0: Hi. What's your name?
1: My name is Emmanuel.
0: Emmanuel. Alrighty, my darling. Who do you want to report?
1: I want to report my sister.
0: What did your sister do?
1: She keeps disturbing me.
0: Disturbing you? Okay. Yes. How? How does she disturb you?
1: I'll just be... Anytime I'm eating sometimes, she'll just come and start telling me that, can I give her some?
0: Okay. So she does that all the time?
1: Yes.
0: And you don't like it?
1: Yes.
0: Why, if I may ask?
1: It used to annoy me.
0: It just annoys you. But there has to be a reason other than it's just annoying you. Could it be the fact that she has hers and she's...
1: Yes.
0: Okay, now I get you. All right, so is your sister around you?
1: Yes.
0: Okay, give her the phone.
1: Okay. Hello.
0: Hello. What's your name?
5: My name is Tehila.
0: Tehila. All right. Tongue twist. Tehila, your brother just reported me saying that you are always demanding for his food every time. Why? Why do you do that?
5: It's only snacks.
0: Is what?
5: It's only snacks.
0: It's only snacks. Okay, but yeah. did mommy and daddy give you your own snacks?
5: Yes.
0: So what did you do with your own snacks?
5: I take it to school and then the boys in my class take it.
0: Who in your class takes your own snacks?
5: The bullies.
0: The bullies.
5: And they leave a list for me.
0: Really? So, Tehila, have you opened up?
5: Uh-huh. I've been trying to hide my snacks, but they always find it.
0: So, have you told your teacher about this?
5: Yes.
0: What did your teacher do?
5: He disciplines them and takes them to the principal. But they don't ever seem to learn.
0: So they still do it?
5: Yeah.
0: Okay, so where do you used to keep your snacks?
5: In my bag. But when they start taking it, I started keeping it in my friend's bag. But they know and they start carrying it.
0: Okay. So what I want you to do concerning that is whenever you go to school, tell your teacher, bring out your snacks and put it in your teacher's care. I know it is not in his or her position to take care of your snacks, but you have to make her know that this is getting serious. Tell her that, tell your class teacher that they are still taking my snacks and I don't have anything to eat. So I want you to help me look after my snacks. Okay?
5: Okay.
0: And then she's going to stand up and really give them a sound warning not to touch anybody's snacks. Now, if they now do that again, then you have to tell your mom or your dad about it, because apparently they are not listening to your teacher. So your mom or dad has to step forward and, you know, come to school or send a letter so that they will stop taking your snacks. If possible, they can actually separate your bag so they can have an extra eye on your bag, so you get to eat your snacks in peace. Okay, now that is for that. Okay, are we good on that?
5: Okay.
0: Now the second one is, regardless, right? I do not want you, like your brother said, it annoys him anytime you're always coming to ask for his snacks. And I'm sure...
5: But he does that too.
0: You say?
5: He does that too sometimes.
0: He does that too to you? He asks you for your own snacks too? Okay. What?
5: Anytime I don't finish my food, he'll take it.
0: Okay, but do you want the food that you didn't finish? Do you want it? Would you have finished it up? So that one is not bad. Now he's even helping you out so that you don't waste food. So that doesn't really count, because as long as you're not going to eat it anymore, he decides to eat it. So that's fine. Okay?
5: Okay.
0: So, but then you have to reduce the times that you ask your brother for his snacks, okay? And hopefully they get to sort out your own so that you can have your snacks in peace, okay?
5: Okay.
0: All right, my darling. So give the phone back to your brother.
5: Okay. Hello.
0: Hello. So your sister just said they used to bully her and take her snacks. That's why she has been begging you for your own snacks. Okay, so be merciful to her, okay? Although I've told her to reduce the amount of time she comes to ask you for snacks, hopefully they stop collecting her snacks. And you should actually watch out for your sister too, okay? Make sure she is okay. Make sure that they are not bullying her or, you know, beating her and, you know, taking her food away from her. Like I've already told her to let her teacher know about what is really going on, although she said she has reported the case. But if it continues, and if she continues begging you for your snacks, you know that they are still taking your sister's snacks, which is not good. So you would help her to tell mommy and daddy about it so that they will take the necessary steps, okay, to make sure that they stop taking your sister's snacks. All righty, my darling.
5: Okay.
0: We don't say bye. What do we say?
5: Meow, meow.
0: Meow, meow, my love. All right. It is still 101.7 Kids FM Abuja. Hello.
3: Good afternoon,
0: man. Good afternoon, my darling. What's your name?
3: Ivana.
0: Ivana. Oh, look at network has taken Ivana from me. Oh, no. All right. Let's take the next caller. Hello.
4: Hello, good afternoon.
0: Good afternoon. What's your name?
4: My name is Ozoma.
0: Ozzy, baby. Are you okay? You're sounding so low. What's the problem?
4: It's my auntie.
0: I was what?
4: I think my auntie.
0: Your auntie? What did your auntie do?
4: Because of I broke a glass cup, she gave me two days strike and I'm not going to eat.
0: She gave you 2 days strike that you're not going to eat?
4: Yes, but it's only once that she pitied me and gave me 1 day strike.
0: Okay, is your auntie there? Ozzy, network is doing its thing again. Hello? Hello? Oh. I just have to end that call because I'm not hearing anything from Ozzy. Anyway, Ozzy, please try to call me back. I feel like this is a topic I should have. Is it okay to punish a child by starving the child of food, denying the child of food? Mommy and daddy, is that a good thing? Aunties and uncle, is that a good thing? I want to presume that it's just, you know, a kind of threat, not like you really mean you're going to carry that out, because no, Tuesday the big baby doesn't like how that sounds. You can't use starvation of food to punish a child. It's a no-no, right? No, I don't like that. Anyways, let's go play some music, and Tuesday the big baby, we'll be right back. Stay with me, darlings.

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And time check, it is 5:26 p.m. on the DOT. And this is Parents Report Card. Now, who do you want to report? If you feel like someone is bugging you, someone is stressing you out, or if you also feel like, I don't know what to do about this issue, what is going on right now, and you need a kind of advice, okay? Susie the Big Baby is here for you. If you feel like you want to vent, call up Susie the Big Baby. I am here for you, okay? And I'm going to definitely give you one of the best advice that I can possibly give, okay? And let's have a chat, okay? The numbers for you to call are 0201-226-3350. And you can also reach me on the WhatsApp number, which is the 0907-3288-728. I know network is doing its thing, and in fact, I don't even know what to say.

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0: What's up, Dachura? What are you laughing about?
1: We've been singing about fractions. You know all about fractions, don't you, Mama Dege?
0: Well, of course I do. What fractions were you singing about?
1: Well, we sang about halves. Do you know the meaning of musu?
0: That's how you say one half in Swahili.
1: That's right.
0: And we write one half like this.
2: It's one on top with a line underneath it. Then a two under that line.
0: The top number is called the numerator. And the bottom number is called the denominator.
2: In one half, the number one is on top, and it is called the numerator. And the number two is on the bottom. It's called the denominator.
0: Numerator, denominator. Numerator, denominator.
1: In Kiswahili, we call the

0: number, Kiasi. And we call the bottom number, Asili. Kiasi, Asili. Numerator, denominator. Let's show them an example, Mama Ndege.
1: Look at this tangerine. How many sections does it have?
0: 1, 2, 3, 4, 5, 6, 7, 8. It has 8 pieces.
1: I hit 1 out of 8 pieces. And so 1 is the numerator, and 8 is the denominator. This section, we call it 1/8. It just means 1 piece out of 8 pieces. Do you get it, Dachura?
0: You ate 1 piece out of 8 total pieces. The total number of pieces are 8, and you ate 1 piece. That is 1/8. Look here at the denominator. It is 8, the total number of pieces in the whole. You ate 1, so that is the numerator. So what fraction is there left?
1: 7/8 are left. Do you know the meaning of 7/8, Dachura? We have still got 7 out of those 8 original pieces. So what is that called?
0: In Kiswahili, we'd say saba ya nane. In English, 7/8.
2: Mama Ndege sure is a good teacher, isn't she? Who's that coming to learn with her now? Oh, it's Tiny Tembo.
3: I've got a little pumpkin, and my friend has her own pumpkins. I wanna mix them up together, but she won't, so I go off alone.
1: Tiny Tembo, you are a clever kid. I love your song, but what does it mean? Hey, Tiny Tembo! Hey, Tiny Tembo!
0: Mama Ndege, I didn't even see you. I was lost in my thoughts.
1: Where are you going with your little song? That's a nice song. Let me try to sing it. I've got a little pumpkin, and my friend has her own pumpkins. I wanna mix them up together, but she won't, so I go off alone. It is a great song, but what does it mean?
0: My friend and I got pumpkins. My friend had 3 and I had 1. I wanted to cook them together, but she didn't want to. So I just left.
1: Okay, I've got it. But why did you want to mix them?
0: I wanted to mix them together, then split it half and half like this. My friend and I together had 4 pumpkins. If we split them half and half, then I would get 2 pumpkins and she would get 2 pumpkins. And we call that half and half.
1: Where did you learn about halves, Tiny Tembo?
0: I know about more than halves. I know about quarters. I know about thirds. I know about lots of other things too.
1: And if you guys got 1 pumpkin, what would you do with it?
0: That's easy. I take it and cut it down the middle to get 2 equal-sized pieces. We'll split them between us, so I'd get half and my friend would get half.
1: Goodness, Tiny Tembo, you're a clever kid. I didn't realize you know so much about halves, but you understand it all. You get a half if you take many things and split them into 2 equal groups. And you also get halves if you take one thing and cut it into 2 equal parts. Well done, Tiny Tembo. Thanks so much.
0: Thank you, Mama Ndege.
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0: fish in the bowl is lucky. They in for a worse fate. One day when the boss get hungry,
1: yes, you got me on the plate.
0: Oh no, under the sea, under the sea. Nobody beat us, fry us, and eat us in flick.